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0: talk about.
1: 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They did that at Coachella and then released the single. It's called Bring Your Love. Hey, I'm Hayden. It's the Entertainment Buzz, and it's a voice you've heard for decades across Star Wars and cartoons and even the Oscars. He was the announcer for the Academy Awards 5 times. Legendary voice actor Tom Kane has passed away at age 64 following complications from a stroke that he suffered about 5 or 6 years ago. Off mic, a devoted family man, raised 9 children, and stayed connected with his fans and his colleagues right up to the end. I'm Hayden, and that's the Entertainment Buzz.
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Olivia Rodrigo facing a lot of backlash for her new fashion choices. Critics calling them childlike. The album released June 12th. Here's Drop Dead. It's Olivia Rodrigo.

0: 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A new musical, Crazy Sexy Cool. It's bringing TLC's story to life. Yes, it's a stage performance. The TLC musical debuts in D.C. this summer. Their biggest hits, of course, a cast of Broadway talent. Can't beat that. The show celebrating TLC's legacy just before their upcoming iconic tour. Hey, it's Hayden, and that's it for Music News.
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4: Here's your Energy FM weatherology forecast. I'm Derek Height. Mainly cloudy skies expected tonight with lows around 42. North winds 5 to 10 miles an hour. High of 62 tomorrow, mainly clear. Lows dip down to about 45 tomorrow night, partly cloudy skies. High temperatures reach up to 62 Thursday with a chance of rain showers. Storms likely 61 on Friday. Right now, it's 54 degrees.
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0: That's Bieber. It's Sorry. And if you were thinking about buying the Seattle Seahawks, sorry, Jeff Bezos is now in the mix. The price tag around $10 billion, which is really nothing compared to Jeff Bezos' net worth, currently $280 billion. Right behind him, Apple's Tim Cook, LeBron James. They're interested, but they would need partners to buy the team. Jeff Bezos could buy it outright.
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0: Devil Wears Prada 2 still in play at the box office. From the soundtrack, here's Lady Gaga and Doechii. It's Runway.
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0: Alex Warren, and here's your fever dream. 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

A lot of talk about the new James Bond, MGM, now owned by Amazon Prime, and they are looking for the next Bond. Maybe for the next Bond theme. I'll throw this hat in the ring. See you in a Spyro. Let's die on this hill.

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0: Olivia Dean, not so easy to step back from social media, is it? But she did it after the Grammys. 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Olivia Dean choosing to live in what she calls sweet ignorance, focusing on her peace instead of social media.
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13: 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I'm Derek Hite. Lows level off around 42 tonight under partly cloudy skies. North winds 5 to 10 miles an hour. Mainly sunny skies tomorrow. High temperatures reach up to 62. Tomorrow night, 45. High temperatures reach up to 62 Thursday with a chance for showers. Thunderstorms likely, 61 on Friday. Currently, it's 52 degrees.
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She's a pretty big deal in her native Sweden, and she's been around the States for a while, but Zara Larsson taking off with the new album and the first single, the title track, Midnight Sun, coming up. Here's Gracie Abrams.

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0: Sabrina Carpenter. 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

Reports are Tom Cruise and Pamela Anderson have been getting closer after he reached out to praise her for her recent film work. Let's dive a little deeper on that with the entertainment buzz coming up. First, BTS. This is Swim.

0: No home wrecking involved here. They're both very single, right? Insiders say there's definitely a spark between Tom Cruise and Pamela Anderson. Wait, what? She went from Liam Neeson to Tom Cruise, from Baywatch to blockbuster romance. Well, things could be heating up. Tom Cruise and Pamela Anderson growing closer as he praised her for recent film work. Sources say there's a spark, but for now, it's just going to stay under the radar.
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0: 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I'm Hayden. 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
3: 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It's reported that the Treasury shows about $6 trillion in assets and over $47 trillion in liabilities. 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

0: Listen up, guys. If your pickup lines aren't working, psychologists have figured it out. It's because women don't like them. The only thing that really works is like something that suggests you're a nice guy or fun to be with. And even that doesn't work on everybody.
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1: Madonna and Sabrina Carpenter, Bring Your Love. Kendall hanging with you, and I have something I want to talk about. Taylor Swift inviting her friends to her wedding via phone. We still don't know when they're getting married. It sounds like something's brewing, though, because friends and family are getting saved the dates, but they're not coming in the mail or even by text, email, or social media. They're coming by way of phone calls. It's easier to keep things quiet that way. Taylor's calling some people personally. Her assistants are handling the rest. Taylor and Travis still have not told anyone the exact date or location, just that it's happening this summer and they should keep their schedules flexible. This summer seems a little vague, but I guess when you're Taylor Swift, you can expect people to move things around at a moment's notice to attend your wedding, you know? Can we have a roundabout date, Tay? Rihanna and Taylor coming up. Imagine that. Hang on.
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0: Ella Langley got very emotional accepting her Female Artist of the Year award at the ACMs on Sunday. She thanked a lot of other female artists in the audience and said she wouldn't be standing up there without the love that they've been giving her. So, love her. And she basically swept. She won an award in 7 different categories. Absolutely amazing. Stick around. Miley Cyrus in your future. Papa Roach 2. Katy Perry. 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

All right, some weird foods. Have you heard about Spam Dog? The Spam Dog is basically spam in the shape of a hot dog. Hormel Foods decided we need it, and somehow it makes it even less appealing. Right? Here's Miley.

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0: These days, it's hard to find anyone without a tattoo, let alone a heavy metal superstar, but there are a handful of metal legends with ink-free bodies. For example, Zakk Wylde says, nope, he doesn't have one, but if he ever got one, he'd want Mother, Father, and a big Jesus on his back. Dave Mustaine says, you don't put bumper stickers on a Mercedes, and Lars Ulrich is not a needle fan. He says, I'm not into somebody sticking with me needles. I get that.
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Hey, it's Kendall. 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

0: If you reach for that cup of coffee every morning to wake yourself up, you might actually be making things worse. A registered dietitian says people often use coffee like a Band-Aid instead of addressing the underlying lifestyle factors that make them feel more tired. Another dietitian likened it to a roller coaster. What goes up must come down. In other words, caffeine will give you an energy boost, but it eventually wears off. And when it does, you can expect to feel even more tired than before. So what are we supposed to do? Cut coffee out completely? Not necessarily, but you should ask yourself why you need it so much. Is it because you're not sleeping enough or eating properly? If so, caffeine may make those issues worse. But a daily coffee habit has also been linked to several health benefits, like improved mood, gut health, lower risk of things like colon cancer, heart disease, and stroke. So to make the most of your coffee habit, stick to less than 5 cups a day. Limit the cream and sugar and stop drinking caffeine 8 hours before bed.
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I mean, you probably already forgot what you had for breakfast. Remind yourself what you were wearing yesterday. But you can sing along to every theme song, to every cartoon you watched when you were seven. Probably. 16 cartoon theme songs that every 80s kid should still know by heart. Count Duckula, Care Bears, Danger Mouse, Jim and the Holograms, The Smurfs, Alvin and the Chipmunks. How about Mask, Transformers, Adventures of the Gummy Bears, Thundercats, Muppet Babies, Inspector Gadget, Chip and Dale Rescue Rangers, DuckTales, and Teenage Mutant Ninja Turtles. Ah, what a time to be alive.

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0: 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She swept, winning in 7 different categories, including Female Entertainer of the Year. And she got super emotional during her acceptance speech, thanking all the country women artists for love and honor and being so supportive during this run. It was really sweet. She's coming up. 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

0: Hey, don't go anywhere. The playlist continues. Rihanna and Bruno Mars sounds like a plan to me. Thanks for listening.
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Check out this next song. 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

0: 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What a professor of food science had to say about it. Quote, I store my tomato ketchup in the cupboard next to the barbecue sauce. It's high in acid, so microbes die off quicker at room temperature compared to in the refrigerator. How about that? Plus, room temperature ketchup pours out a whole lot easier than the cold stuff. It's not just ketchup. Soy sauce and some hot sauces are pantry safe, too. Of course, there are a few foods you should never refrigerate. Bread gets stale quicker in the fridge. Honey crystallizes into a rock-hard mess, and coffee can absorb moisture to make some pretty funky fridge odors. But foods like nuts, whole grain flour, jarred pesto actually last longer in the fridge because heat and oxygen can make them go bad faster. So there we go.
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0: 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Thanks for listening. Stick around. Olivia Rodrigo is coming right up. Paul Russell, too. 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

Sorry, I'm here for someone else. It's Benson Boone there. It's Wednesday. I'm Bernie with you. Thank you for stopping by. Appreciate you being here. Latest from Alex Warren is on now. Fever Dream is on.

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0: There's a random poll that asked, if you could freeze time, would you do anything illegal? And so, unsurprisingly, 86% of people said, yes, absolutely, I would do something illegal. The poll did note minor crimes didn't count, though they did not specify what minor meant here. In the comments, people like to talk about, people would say they would never pay for groceries. They would rob big business. They would become a poker shark. One person asking if snoozing in the morning, doing your snooze alarm, would count as freezing time. I think I would do that one. Sleep a little longer and just freeze time for them to, for the world to wake up with me rather than the other way around.
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The Weekend coming too. Post Malone and Morgan Wallen together. I Had Some Help is on now.

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0: 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I like Ernesto.
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0: Stargazing is on right there. It's Miles Smith and Bernie with you. Thank you for stopping by today. It is a Wednesday. We'll do music from Sabrina Carpenter and Madonna on the way here in just a few minutes, plus music from NSYNC coming up from The Tonight Show with Jimmy Fallon.
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13: Well, this sounds serious.
14: It does. Intense.
13: Wondering if...
14: It's like we have until the end of the day become millionaires. Otherwise, it's curtains.
13: Self-destruct.
14: Yikes.
13: That sounds like a... We'll see. We'll see. I gotta keep talking here.
14: Okay.
13: Work through some...
14: Give me the one and the two. 3, 4. ABC. Simple as 1, 2, 3.
13: No, I can't. I can't really hear myself.
14: I think we had that upper right knob on there up the top. Right. Get that going a little bit. Is that doing anything?
13: Not that one.
14: No? Are you cutting out on the headset?
13: I think it's the headset.
14: Oh, no.
13: I think we found the problem. Scooter, hand me the wrench. Click, clack, boom, ba boom. Hey, ooh, ah. Looks like we got it. The world's going to be fine.
14: All right. Do you need another headset?
13: Yeah, probably. Actually, I haven't fixed it yet, but I don't know. I'm thinking it might be. I think it's this part down here, Joe.
14: Is it kind of cutting out?
13: I think it's like it gets loose.
14: Loose connection.
13: And then if you turn it.
14: Loosey-goosey.
13: That might be a little better. Thank you, Joe.
14: Oh, we just got this new equipment.
13: Yeah, we did. We're working with the newest of things, yeah. It is
14: the best.
13: What is this? Wednesday.
14: Wednesday, yeah.
13: Wednesday morning. Hey, what a day to be alive and together. I love it. We are Sarah and Joe, Energy FM. We're live local in the MCG studio, getting our ducks in a row to get this show on the road.
14: Be a Millionaire Day. What a weird... Why? And it's like National Be a Millionaire Day.
13: I know.
14: Which I assume for it to be like National Something-Something Day, it has to be sanctioned to some degree. Maybe not.
13: I wonder.
14: Don't know. Who makes that decision?
13: Meredith.
14: That go all the way to the top? Meredith? From The Office?
13: Meredith, what's her name? Ferreira? No. Meredith from Who Wants to Be a Millionaire?
14: Oh, yeah. Who was on The View?
13: Yeah. What's her name?
14: Yeah.
13: Vienna? Meredith?
14: Just keep going. Come up with three more options. We'll see how... Meredith Vieira.
13: Vieira.
14: Is that right?
13: I think so.
14: Okay. Oh, Meredith.
13: A death.
14: Yeah, Meredith Vieira. You got it. Nice. Good job.
13: Hey.
14: There we go.
13: That's a good one. Man, what a day so far. I mean, it's barely just started.
14: Just kicking it off.
13: And I've been cracking up.
14: We're all good, man.
13: Cracking up, cutting up, and riffing already.
14: Yeah, just doing all of it.
13: It's crazy. It is 6:18, so I got up this morning, and it was one of those days where I was like, I was confused about what was happening.
14: Yeah.
13: Because I was pretty tired when my alarm went off, and I couldn't figure out what the sound was. Has that ever happened to you?
14: Sure, yeah. Are you ever have a dream, and there's an alarm going off in the dream? Or some sort of similar sound, and then you realize, oh, wait, this is actually my alarm.
13: Yeah.
14: Yeah.
13: And then it's like you have to figure out how to shut it off, but you're too tired.
14: Mm-hmm.
13: Yeah. That's kind of how I started the day.
14: Well, you battled through.
13: I sure did.
14: You got up and got going.
13: Got here, and I was just trying to decide, what are we going to do here? What do I have time to do? And so I asked you if you'd grab me something real quick.
14: Yeah.
13: Joe, will you grab my drink real quick? I think we can make this happen. And you come back with that.
14: I came back with, was it a Doritos?
13: Yes. It's just
14: some
13: been in there.
14: Random beverage.
13: Forever.
14: I don't know who brought that, but it's been in our fridge here at the station for a while.
13: Man, and that was great because as you handed me that, presented that as my drink.
14: Here.
13: I looked right at it. And just, I in my mind, was trying to decide, like...
14: Do I drink it?
13: I think I was like, do I not have another one in there? Because how was Joe thinking I'm about to drink a Doritos? Oh, that was great.
14: I was trying to decide between that or like that half-empty bottle, like 2 liter of Coca-Cola that's been in there for a while.
13: That would have been hilarious.
0: I was just thinking, I'm going to have some fun here.
13: Well, that was very unexpected and very, very funny.
0: Oh, good, good, good.
13: I would have chugged it, too. I would have just said thank you. Thanks, Joe.
14: Did get you the Alani, though.
13: Mm-hmm.
14: That is the right kind. That one's
13: it's got cotton candy.
14: Wearing a striped sweater or something on it today.
13: A little different.
14: Yeah.
13: This is the cotton candy flavor. I like that one.
14: Okay, nice.
13: Cotton candy, pink slush.
14: Did you have pink slushes back there, and I just happened to grab the cotton candy when you would actually prefer the pink slush?
13: No, this is totally fine.
14: Okay, okay, good.
13: Because I usually will have cotton candy, pink slush, or lime slush. And I have a weird kind of way of doing this. Like, I usually have the lime at home.
14: Okay.
13: She's weird. What are you going to do? I don't know.
14: Do you do one until you burn out on it, and then you switch to the next flavor, or you kind of just keep lime at home, the pinks here?
13: It's just kind of happened this way.
14: Okay.
13: So I haven't worked my way through being tired of it yet.
14: Okay, nice.
13: We'll find out. I used to drink amino energy powder stuff in the morning,
14: okay.
13: And I loved it, and it was blue.
14: Ooh.
13: Like, that's healthy. But it was blue-colored.
14: Yeah.
13: And so every morning I'd be like, I better get my blue juice, and it was cotton candy flavored. And I stuck with that one until it was discontinued for years.
14: Oh, no.
13: And I loved it.
14: It's too healthy.
13: It was.
14: It's
13: it was
14: too blue.
13: I almost started into the blue song. Abadi Abada.
14: Okay.
13: You know the one.
14: My mind went to Leanne Rimes' first country hit.
13: Blue.
14: Yeah. She sounded a lot better than us.
13: That's a good song, actually.
14: I went back to the country charts of the mid to late 90s.
13: How could you be blue over me?
14: Yes.
13: I was taken by her as a young gal.
14: Yeah.
13: Because she's about our age,
14: my
13: age. Mm-hmm. A couple years older than you, and I remember thinking, well, if she can do it.
14: Sure.
13: I have blonde hair, too.
14: Yeah. Hey, Nashville, come look here.
13: Why don't you sing something for us? Nah, I don't really do that. Oh, boy. How'd you do last night, Joe?
14: Good. Good. Last night was a good night. We'd considered going to the soccer game at the stadium.
13: Oh.
14: Because that season's kind of winding down.
13: Boys or girls?
14: It was a girls' game. And, you know, a couple gals on the team babysit the kids. And season's winding down. I think those girls are graduating, or one of them is anyway. So it's like, oh, we should go while we can. But it was so cold.
13: It did get cold yesterday.
14: It got cold, and Ann, Heather and I were both like, I can't do it, kind of.
13: Yeah.
14: You know?
13: Yeah.
14: Just hit that point that I think we all occasionally hit, where it's like, I can't. Mm-hmm. I just need to do as little as possible. So what Heather made we had some like chicken sandwiches and mac and cheese for dinner, and then just laid low. I ran to Hy-Vee to get a few things. And Jack and I watched some more of The Last Dance, the Michael Jordan documentary, and Heather and Audrey watched something downstairs. I heard some Jimmy Fallon at one point, then I heard some Bluey after Audrey had come up and been like, there's nothing on TV that I want to watch. It's either Jimmy or Michael Jordan. I don't like either of them.
13: I love it.
14: So I think she eventually convinced Heather to switch over to something else.
13: Does Heather watch Jimmy Fallon?
14: We used to. She and I, when he was doing late night, when he kind of first started he took over for Conan, right around the time that she and I started dating, and that was kind of a show we watched together. And after, I mean, anymore, who can stay up that late?
13: Yeah, what time does it start, 10?
14: And yeah, he's on Tonight Show now, so it's 10:30. So it's not that late, but still.
13: That's pretty late.
14: If it's 10:30 and I'm still awake, I'm like, I've done something wrong.
13: Yeah.
14: So, yeah. But
13: do you not ever stay up that late?
14: I try not to. Not on a school night.
13: Not on a school night. Are you kidding?
14: Weekend. I might.
13: Okay, so say it's 8:30.
14: Yeah.
13: On a Wednesday night.
14: Mm-hmm.
13: No. Yeah, it's a Wednesday night.
14: Okay.
13: And it's 8:30. What's mm-hmm. happening for Joe?
14: Trying to get the kids wrangled and heading towards their rooms for bedtime, getting ready for bedtime. And if it's 9 o'clock and that hasn't happened yet, I start to panic and get like, come on, I need to get to sleep.
1: because we still got to go and watch some Seinfeld, scroll on the phone a little bit before I close my eyes and call it a day. If it's 10 o'clock and I'm still awake, that's like, I'm going to be paying for it tomorrow. Apparently, I need like a good 12 hours of sleep to really function properly.
13: What time did you hit to sleep last night?
1: I think it was probably like 9:30.
13: Oh, that's a good
1: 9:30 was, yeah. And I used to, my kind of, like, 2 a.m. was kind of usually my, all right, I'm going to go to sleep.
13: I know, me too.
1: But that was back when I didn't come in until 10 to work. So, you know, a little different these days on the old morning show.
13: Yeah, that's different.
1: Yeah. And, you know, obviously getting married.
13: That's different.
1: Having to adjust to somebody else's schedule.
13: Having children to get to bed.
1: Having children was a big thing that, like, no, this is all different now.
13: Yeah.
1: You drink coffee now, and you need to go to bed a lot earlier. So, the old you is gone.
13: Adapt to the new you.
1: Yes, exactly. You're dad now.
13: So. You're an American dad. Get a fanny pack.
1: Exactly.
13: Get some crew socks.
1: Yep. Maybe even some cargo shorts.
13: You're there, man. I think you're there.
1: Yep. Gonna go mow the lawn.
13: Yeah.
1: How about you? Bedtime? What's your setup situation?
13: You know, it just kind of depends. I feel like this whole Lane's freshman year of high school has been a huge blur.
1: Yeah. It's gone super fast, too, I feel like. I'm sure much more so for you since you've been actually, you know, having the child who's in all kinds of activities and all kinds of stuff going on.
13: It is. It's busy, and I don't know if it's that feels so busy. But, you know, time's flying by. And so I don't really know. I don't know what the nights are that make me want to go to bed earlier or not, but I think I don't know even if I have a set schedule.
1: Yeah.
13: I don't think that's happening anymore.
1: Okay. I suppose every night's different.
13: I have no idea ever what to expect.
1: Just making
13: on any
1: it up
13: night.
1: As you go kind of thing.
13: We pretty much are for this season anyway. And so we do what we can. Lane last night had a practice from like 6 to 8 that I wasn't sure that she had until she had it. And so there's stuff like that all the time where I'm just kind of like, well, that's cool. You can drive now. So I'll see you later.
1: Sure. Yeah.
13: So I don't even know what I'm doing. I got free time sort of.
1: Pretty sweet. Maybe.
13: Yeah, I think it is.
1: Yeah. Okay.
13: I'm going to adjust to it.
1: Trying to embrace it and then enjoy it a little bit.
13: A little neighbor dad. There's a little kid, a couple doors down. And I think he has a crush on Lane.
1: Oh, that's adorable.
13: He'll be 10. In like a few days.
1: So she's an older woman.
13: She's an older woman, and she's got a car.
1: Oh, she's all grown up.
13: And she's got a boyfriend.
1: Yeah.
13: And she's pretty.
1: Yeah.
13: And he'll come over, and he wants to talk. And I knew him last summer, and I've known him for a while, so like it's not like a new thing. But he'll come down to the house, and he'll talk for a little bit. So last night, Lane's at practice, and I'm not going to lie. I was pretty well tired yesterday.
1: Yeah.
13: Like, the day had ended for my socialization.
1: Sure.
13: And so I was out there, and take one guess as to what I was doing.
1: Gardening.
13: You're darn right I was.
1: All right.
13: So I was out there doing that, and honestly, just trying to get done what I had started the night before when the storm hit. And I wanted to go in and go to bed. And he came over. And I think it was like the third time.
1: In the same night?
13: Yeah, since I had gotten home from work.
1: Wow.
13: And
1: good
13: so,
1: for you for staying out there. I would have cashed in my chips and be like, I'm hiding inside.
13: I wasn't out there the whole time.
1: Okay.
13: Nope, he saw the car coming, so he came like when I came home from work and followed me on his bike, which is kind
1: Don't
13: of adorable.
1: Don't you love it when the neighborhood kids, like, they, okay, you walk in the door and 5 minutes later, ding dong.
13: Yes.
1: Ah, they saw my car. Okay, yep.
13: I mean, and something about it is so cute.
1: Yeah, it is. It's great. Yeah.
13: And it's like a sitcom or a movie.
1: Yeah.
13: But it's also real life, and I'm tired and don't want to deal with it. So he gets on the bike, and he follows the car down the road, and he comes over, and he asks him, I'm sorry, buddy, she's not home yet. She'll probably be home in a little bit, though. So he comes back, and another time that he had come over, I don't know where she was, if she was getting ready to go somewhere, but her car was there.
1: Yeah.
13: And he asked, and I was like, oh, she, you know, I think she's got to get going somewhere here in a little bit, buddy. And he was like, well, I'll wait. I was like, okay. And then he came back that last time, and he was talking to me, and I said, he goes, well, what are you doing? And I said, oh, just trying to finish this up. I'm kind of trying to have a little quiet time, buddy.
14: You had reached the point where you very gently, but clearly, were drunk.
2: Yeah.
14: Okay. I understand. We all understand.
2: And so I hope I said, I'm trying to have a little quiet time, buddy. And I said it like that, just like a definitive, like, that's what I'm doing.
14: Yeah.
2: And now, mind you, he's 10.
14: Yeah.
2: And so he was like, oh. And then he started talking about some cars he saw.
14: Okay.
2: And I'm like, okay. I'm doing my thing still, and he's talking. And he said something else, and I'm not sure what it was. And then he said, well, if you want, I could go. I know.
14: You put it like that, kid. Come on.
2: And he started to turn around and, like, on his bike, and he
14: started kicking a can.
2: I know. And he said something. I couldn't hear him. And so as he's leaving, I don't know. The whole thing happens, and I basically was just like, yep, we'll talk to you later. And then...
14: And off he went.
2: Off he went. Is that bad?
14: No. You were nice and accommodating, and he came down several times, and the thing he was searching for wasn't there.
2: Right.
14: So...
2: Like, you can have the old lady version right here, dude. Otherwise, scram.
14: Oh, consolation prize over here.
2: No kidding. But, I don't know, he's kind of like the Dennis the Menace, and I'm the grouchy
14: Wilson. You're Mr. Wilson, okay.
2: I wonder if it's going to be that, though.
14: Okay. You're always out in that garden working on that flower that's going to bloom once in like 100 years. And
2: he's going to come down and interrupt me asking about my child. Anyway, that was my night.
14: Well, it sounds like you handled it very well and very nicely.
2: I hope so. That's hard to
14: do.
2: Did
14: you get your gardening stuff done that you had wanted to? Okay, good.
2: Yeah, I did. And I was honestly like, if I don't get this done, we're just going to leave.
14: Yeah. I was thinking in my mind, like, hey, I'm not too good to just give up on something and walk away from it. So
2: never have been, never will be.
14: Good for you for sticking with it.
2: Oh, my gosh. Yeah, I got it all done. And then Lane came home later, and I don't even know what we did. I think we had grilled cheese.
14: Delicious.
2: Toasted cheese sandwiches. Those were pretty good.
14: Nice.
2: And that was it. I started watching the show. I'll think about it in a little bit. Tell you, it was pretty good, too. Did you guys watch anything?
14: Not really. No. I mean, the Last Dance thing.
2: Oh, that's right.
14: A little bit of the stuff that we kind of went our separate ways and watched things.
2: I know what it was. It was The Crash.
14: Oh, yeah. I think I saw on Netflix that's one of the things that pops up. What's that all about? Is it a TV show? Movie?
2: It is a documentary.
14: Okay.
2: And it's not a good watch.
14: Yeah.
2: It's, if you remember, it was a couple of years ago. Like 19-year-old, maybe, and two guys, one of them was her boyfriend, and then one of his friends and her friends, in the car, and she hit a building going like 100 miles an hour and was found guilty of intentional harm to her boyfriend. And
14: wow.
2: Yeah, so I've been trying to watch that, and it's one of those that you don't want to watch and then try to fall asleep.
14: Oh, sure. Pretty heavy, intense stuff.
2: But it is really...
14: good, though?
2: It's pretty interesting.
14: Okay. Wow. I'm just seeing here, news headlines within the past day pertaining to this documentary.
2: What's it saying?
14: It says, well, it renews the spotlight on this girl's crash, and her father's been placed on administrative leave after the documentary release.
2: Really?
14: Yeah. So, spoiler alert, sorry. Joe, that's not how that works. You're supposed to say that first.
2: No, it's okay, because I think I've pretty much watched the whole thing. I mean... The parents.
14: I don't remember this happening. I don't remember hearing about this, but
2: it's crazy. If you see the video of the car, because there's some sort of a surveillance video that a different building caught of the car speeding past before it crashes, and you would maybe remember seeing that clip because it's unbelievable how fast it's going, and it's unbelievable that she survived.
14: Yeah, obviously that was my thought.
2: So the fact that she.
14: Well,
2: it's just, it's wild.
14: Yeah.
2: Hard to make sense of, honestly. But I don't know if she's in prison.
14: Did you, is it in a documentary series or like one?
2: It's one, like 100.
14: Like film?
2: 129 minutes.
14: That's how we all think of it these days, because that's how it shows up on the TV.
2: Oh my gosh. Can I get through this tonight? I might. 129 minutes.
14: Oh, it's so past my bedtime.
2: That is so funny. Okay, but yeah, it was. And I don't know, because there's only like 12 minutes left.
14: Okay.
2: But I was tired and I couldn't do it, so.
14: That's tough.
2: I turned it off. So he put on leave. I wonder if it's because they're like...
14: Like, hey, we don't want heat off this.
2: Well,
14: we don't want the spotlight. Go away.
2: They talk about her. I mean, and that's their daughter.
14: Yeah.
2: So, yeah, they probably don't want the spotlight, but they're talking about it, and it almost feels like they're trying to...
14: Are they trying to, like, help cover up something? Or?
2: I don't know if I'd say help cover it up, but they're downplaying... Okay. I don't know. The words aren't...
14: Sure.
2: Right, but it's something along those lines.
14: Yeah, I think I'm understanding, considering I've seen nothing of the documentary, but I think, yeah.

0: You know what I'm saying.
1: Yeah.
0: Anyway, it's pretty good. I think it's one of the number one things on Netflix. Yep. So,
1: I always like to take their word for it.
0: I know
1: when those
0: too.
1: Like, oh, I suppose I should watch that.
0: Everybody else
1: exactly.
0: is.
1: Exactly.
0: So I tried.
1: I think it's My Little Ponies or something, but everybody else is watching it. So I suppose I should watch.
0: It's for work.
1: We talk about these kind of things on air, so it's okay.
0: We've got to stay informed for you. Anyway, that was a lot of words. That was a lot of info about my night, but that's
1: right.
0: How we were, you know?
1: So it was sounds like a good night, ultimately. And
0: we got through it.
1: Yeah, yep, exactly. And now we've moved on to today.
0: And today's Wednesday.
1: I know, yeah, hump day.
2: Hey!
1: Let's get to that weekend. Memorial Day weekend.
0: That's right, a 3-day.
1: Mm-hmm, looking forward to it.
0: You just reminded me of something that I am so chuffed about.
1: Oh, yeah?
0: 3-day weekend.
1: Willing show. Okay, 3-day
0: yeah.
1: weekend.
0: Yeah. Extra day off, man.
1: Yeah,
0: anyway, let's
1: bonus.
0: Get into it. We're going to have a good time today, and I'm thinking of a little game we might play later.
1: Okay, those are fun.
0: Yeah, so we'll see. We'll get into it. It is 6:36. Good morning.
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10: I'm meteorologist Jennifer Vujicevski. High temperatures reach up to 62 today under mainly sunny skies. Winds out of the northeast, 8 to 15 miles per hour. Lows level off around 46. Tonight, partly cloudy skies. Slight chance of rain showers. Tomorrow, high of 62. Overcast skies. Low 60s Friday with rain showers likely. Low 70s, mainly cloudy Saturday. Currently, it's 45 degrees.
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1: frozen custard.
2: We're going to have
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4: Full of tasty tidbits to tickle your taste buds. Very satisfying. Fabulous.
5: Sounds fabulous right now.
6: He does a great job of just setting that up, doesn't he?
5: Yeah, he does. Every time makes me want some custard.
6: Sure. Custard from Culver's.
5: Yes.
6: Culver's and Newton, just off I-80, exit 164. Today, have you seen what it is?
5: No.
6: Okay, can you see the reflection of my glasses on
5: no
6: the screen?
5: No reflections.
6: Okay, I'm going to give you the initials.
5: Okay.
6: And I want you to guess.
5: Okay.
6: It's CHC. What could it be?
5: You know what's so funny?
6: What?
5: Even though I know it's not, the only thing I'm able to give you right now is, it's overload.
6: It's not.
5: Okay, CHC. Something. Heath. Crunch.
6: Yeah. What's that first C?
5: Chocolate. Heath Crunch.
6: Yeah, you got it. Good job. Yeah, that's the CHC, man. Chocolate Heath Crunch.
5: Okay.
6: Flavia of the Dia. So that's delicious chocolate, fresh frozen custard, and that's got crunchy bits of Heath bar in there. Kind of crunchy, kind of smooth, kind of incredible. Kind of thinking you probably better get that at Culver's and Newton today.
5: You know, if you could get one topping
6: okay.
5: on top of that.
6: Okay.
5: What would it be?
6: I'd put some caramel in there.
5: Yeah.
6: Yeah.
5: Old-fashioned salted?
6: Mm-hmm. Yep. You, would you, what would your, if you could add one more?
5: Hot fudge.
6: Hot fudge, okay. Really,
5: I like that.
6: The going, leaning into the chocolate.
5: Yeah, but it's got to be the fudge.
6: Okay.
5: I like the thick.
6: Thick and fudgy.
5: That's what she said. Yeah, that sounds delish, actually, though. I was going to get some with my delivery on Saturday night.
6: Yeah.
5: But I just was so tired.
6: Sure.
5: So I didn't do it. I went for double side instead. Give me the fries and the curds. I'm pretty tired tonight.
6: The custard would have been like the last 12 minutes of that show.
5: I know.
6: I was like, I want to, but I can't stay awake for it.
5: Oh, my gosh. I've been in it for 117, but I couldn't finish it no matter what. That's how it goes, but get you some today.
6: That's right. Chocolate Heath Crunch is Culver's flavor of the day.
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5: We're going to take a look at the birthdays on, what do we got, the 20th of May. Happy birthday to you if it's your birthday. Do you know anyone that celebrates?
6: No. You?
5: Mm-mm. I forgot to text my brother-in-law yesterday.
6: Oh, no.
5: Brian, sorry.
6: I'm sure he's listening.
5: Definitely. I mean, I'm pretty sure he doesn't miss a show.
6: Okay, yeah, I believe it. I believe it. Happy birthday, Bri.
5: Hey.
6: Belated.
5: You're darn right. All right, who do we have today? Jackie Gleason, what?
6: I saw that, too. I was like, he's been dead for years. Apparently, this is it? Jack Gleason. Played Joffrey.
5: Joffrey.
6: On Game of Thrones. Irish actor, 34 today, but we'll always think of him as that obnoxious child king from Game of Thrones.
5: Has anyone ever called you Joffrey?
6: No, but I bet they're going to start. I hope.
5: Hey, Joffrey.
6: That's what Joe's short for. A lot of people think Joseph, but no, it's Joffrey.
5: That's good stuff.
6: Oh, did you see one of the singers from 3LW?
5: Which one?
6: It's Naturi Naughton. She's 42.
5: I would not have pronounced her name correctly. It looks like...
6: I have no clue if that's actually how you pronounce it. I just went with it.
5: It looks like Naughty Nature.
6: Oh, okay. Yeah.
5: In my dyslexic
6: middle
5: working brain.
6: By Naughty so, but Nature.
5: She's not the one that dated Rob Kardashian.
6: I don't think so. No. But she ain't a little woman anymore. Isn't that 3LW, Three Little Women? Isn't that what that stood for?
5: Oh.
6: Maybe not. I have no clue, actually.
5: Wait, did you make that up? Because
6: no,
5: that
6: I
5: would
6: thought,
5: be great.
6: I thought that's what that stood for.
5: I bet it is.
6: The girl group. Yeah, initialism of Three Little Women.
5: How cute.
6: Yeah, adorbs.
5: Oh, my gosh. I had no idea. Rachel Platten is 45 today. She's the fight song gal.
6: Yeah. She was all over for a while there.
5: Did we have any other hits?
6: We have a handful of tunes from Rachel Platten.
5: Let's pull it up.
6: Better find out. Busta Rhymes is also celebrating a birthday today. He's 54. Real name? Not Busta Rhymes. It's Trevor Taheem Smith Jr.
5: Trevor?
6: Trevor, yeah.
5: That doesn't sound anything like Busta.
6: What is this? Chuck D from Public Enemy gave him the name Busta Rhymes as a shout-out to former NFL wide receiver George Buster Rhymes. Okay.
5: Dang, I was watching Wahlburgers over the weekend. It was on the Samsung TV.
6: Okay, sure. Got its own channel.
5: I think I had it on the Biography channel.
6: Okay.
5: Which, to my surprise, on Saturday switches over to nonstop Gene Simmons reality show.
6: Oh, really?
5: Which, this is, I mean, I had remotes.
6: Yeah.
5: I never switched it, so.
6: I remember watching that a bit back in the day. And I think Heather watched it. This is well before we started dating, but I think.
5: I got sucked in.
6: You know, yeah, those reality shows, they'll get you.
5: There's something about Gene Simmons, too, where you're like, what are you going to do next?
6: Yeah.
5: Yeah, I better watch and find out.
6: Kids are kind of like, dads, like rolling their eyes at him kind of thing.
5: Yeah, the son. The son was very like, oh, I'm too cool for everything, and I had to keep watching.
6: Yeah.
5: So I watched it all up until the next day when Wahlburgers was on. And Paul Wahlburger.
6: Yeah. Legally changed his name.
5: Yes, of course. He is just like the best disposition.
6: Okay.
5: Right? He's just a nice man, you know? And Mark Wahlberg sent him to go do this flight thing where he's going to get into an F-16.
6: Okay.
5: And he's on an Air Force base, and they're making him go through, like, the training and stuff, and he's so respectful, and he's like, this is amazing. I'm going to do whatever it takes. I have to get through this. And he's doing all the stuff. And he's not, like, a jokester.
6: Yeah.
5: So he really is just going through all of this, and you can tell the people in the show are kind of joking with him a little bit because it's a TV show.
6: Yeah.
5: Like, there's a celebrity here, and you're making him do all these things.
6: Sure.
5: And he isn't an actor. Like, I don't know how to explain it. And then in the end, he does his flight and all the stuff, and he goes through it, and he's been attacked by a dog and all of these things. And he's like, oh, man, and he gets to have a cool name.
6: Okay.
5: What do they call it? It's not a call name. Call sign, I think.
6: Like the, like Maverick or
5: yeah,
6: something
5: Top
6: like that.
5: Gun or, sure. You know, whatever it is, the Top Gun names. And so his name was Pickles.
6: Oh.
5: I know.
6: He got Pickles.
5: And the way he looked so let down
6: yeah.
5: at that part. And I just was, like, it made me feel so bad
6: yeah.
5: for Paul. And they gave a really good explanation of why Pickles was a good reason, or a good name for him. Like, no, it means this. And it was still like you could see him and he's kicking rocks on the Oh, shucks.
6: It's because I make burgers for a living, isn't it?
5: Oh, my gosh. Did you ever watch that?
6: I never watched it, no. But so is it like Mark Wahlberg's like, okay, today you got to go fly in a jet.
5: Yeah.
6: Because that'll help you make burgers better at the business.
5: It'll help me make more money as Mark Wahlberg. And the whole show is him talking about how he can get his ad placement in his movies, like Transformers. He was filming Transformers and stuff. And I thought, what is going on? This is a
6: yeah.
5: whole show about this.
6: Just, yeah, about Mark Wahlberg, trying to help Mark Wahlberg make some more money.
5: I mean, he was looking good.
6: I'm sure he was.
5: Donnie comes around.
6: Wearing a tight T-shirt, I bet.
5: You're damn right.
6: What did Donnie do on the episode?
5: He was coming around, cutting up.
6: Kind of there.
5: He was saying things.
6: Ah, man, he said stuff and stuff.
5: I don't know. I was just looking at him, though. Let's see who else we got. How about Mindy Cohen, who is 60 today? She was Natalie on The Facts of Life.
6: Sure.
5: Where you take the good, you take the bad, and you take them all. And then you have
6: The Facts of Life. Facts of Life.
5: Also, starring a very young, handsome George Clooney.
6: George Clooney. Mm-hmm. Did he have the mullet in that one?
5: I think he sure did have that mullet.
6: Yeah. How about Nick Hayward, 65. Who? He was with Haircut 100. Who had some 80s hits. Love Plus One, Favorite Shirts, Boy Meets Girl. I remember VH1 had some kind of like remaking the band or like getting the band back together kind of thing in the mid-2000s where they got like 80s bands back together. And this was one of them. And it was the only band that I was like, I have never even heard of these guys. Haircut 100.
5: I'd never heard of them either.
6: Yeah. They were a thing.
5: So you said something in it. Remind me of something I wanted to ask you about. We'll get back to it.
6: Okay.
5: In the meantime, we've got...
6: I need to stop going... when I see a name that I recognize.
5: Okay, let's see. We have... I'm going to go Cher.
6: Man.
5: Cher's
6: okay.
5: 80.
6: Okay.
5: And I love Cher. I almost wore my Sonny and Cher shirt today.
6: Oh, man.
5: And I didn't.
6: Gotta just keep that here in the studio.
5: I should just never take it off. I'll wear Probably. It every day.
6: There you go. It's like a second skin.
5: Sonny and Cher.
6: Happy 80th, Cher. Also,
5: would have been Joe's birthday today.
6: Joe Cocker.
5: Yep.
6: First album. Take a look at the album cover.
5: So good.
6: Best picture ever of Joe Cocker. I think. Well, yeah, that's probably a good way to wrap it right there. You
5: yeah,
6: think?
5: I think so.
6: Okay. Happy birthdays all around. Especially to you if you're celebrating. You see a good one we missed?
5: Look, it would have been Jimmy Stewart's birthday.
6: Yes. We lost him in 97.
5: You do a good Jimmy Stewart. See, guys, I told you.
6: Jimmy Stewart here.
5: Do the thing with the knees.
6: It's at Bill's house and George's house.
5: Shoot. Also National Rescue Dog Day. Shout out to my doggies out there.
6: Awesome.
5: All of them. Got any big plans for Lando?
6: No. Keep on loving him.
5: Maybe take him for a walk.
6: Yeah, we might do that tonight. We'll see. We'll see how the night goes.
5: Did you guys walk last night?
6: We didn't. Last night was like, Heather was like, I didn't get my such and such steps. And I was like, don't worry about it. Sometimes you just need to not walk.
5: All of a sudden, you're 2 inches away from her face. You know what, honey? That's okay.
6: It was more like, I'm angry at the walk. You better not walk today. You don't need to do it.
5: That walk doesn't even deserve you.
6: You deserve some you time. You sit on that couch.
5: Good. I'm glad. I like it a lot. So, Rescue Dog Day, also National Streaming Day. We're having a great day. We're going to celebrate Share together. And we're going to talk about Hy-Vee coming up here in just a bit. We'll spill some tea.

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13: Who put this on?
14: And we must begin.
15: Yes.
16: Who wants to be a millionaire?
14: You know, I wouldn't mind it.
15: Yeah, that'd be nice.
14: If you're handing out millionaires, I mean, I'll take it.
15: I don't have to do any work for it. Yes.
14: Please. Boss, could you make it happen for us today?
15: Then all you had to do was ask.
14: Hey. Yeah. I don't know. If you had to phone a friend.
15: Sure.
14: Who are you going to pick?
15: Oh, man. My wife, Heather. Does that count?
14: Oh, yeah.
15: Yeah, you? See, that's a tough question to be thrown.
14: I think I would choose my sister.
15: Okay, there you go.
14: She seems to know all things.
15: Okay, sure.
14: At least she wants her sister to believe she does. No. You know how siblings be.
15: Ain't that the truth?
14: Let's go see what Ryan Benz thinks this morning. Ryan Benz, do you have an opinion on the matter?
17: I missed the beginning of it.
14: Oh, okay.
17: What's the question?
15: Today's like National Be a Millionaire Day.
14: Oh, yeah. Who'd your phone a friend be? Who are you? You get to pick one phone a friend, and we don't know what our question's going to be.
17: Okay. I'd probably call the boss.
14: The boss.
15: Okay, that's a good call.
14: I know. The boss was in my thought, too. But then I was thinking, I don't know, because when it comes to music and stuff, and like history and all the things he's going to know, but if they throw something at him that's nonsensical and he hasn't had time to hear about it because he's been too busy working,
15: sure.
14: What will we do?
15: Yeah.
17: Yeah. I don't know. The boss is pretty good.
14: He is?
15: Sure is.
14: He had to get up pretty early in the morning.
15: Yeah.
17: Yeah.
14: Sure.
17: Yep.
14: Ryan,
17: yep.
14: You, I would say the same for you, because I was telling Joe about the plaque that I got to see the other day.
15: Pretty
14: that
15: sweet
14: was,
15: plaque
14: yeah,
15: from 92,
14: nice
15: huh?
17: Yeah, it's been a while.
14: Looks like you were a boss long before you were the boss, buddy.
17: Yep. That's where it all started.
14: I like it a lot.
17: For sure.
14: People can see that on our Facebook page. You were nice enough to let us put that up there, so thank you for that.
17: Yes, absolutely. Yep, might as well share some history.
14: I like it.
17: So, speaking of history, today is a great day at Hy-Vee. We are serving veterans and people, and veterans, and of course, if you're a military active member in the military, we are giving you a free breakfast today all across Hy-Vee land. Today today from 6 to 10. So stop on in and grab yourself some breakfast in honor of America 250.
14: That's
17: awesome. What we're doing.
15: Fantastic.
17: Yeah. So we got quite a few up there today, and of course we couldn't do it without some wonderful volunteers that we get all the time. So thanks to all those ladies that are up there helping us out. It's great.
14: How cool. So you get to have two favorite days of the year now.
15: Yeah, there you go.
17: Well, we do this year. You bet.
14: That's cool. Yeah. That's very cool.
17: Yeah.
14: So 250 this year, and then Memorial Day is Monday.
15: Monday next week, yeah.
17: Monday, yep. So, yeah, fun stuff. Speaking of Memorial Day, 5-day sale kicks off today. Wednesday.

0: 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And, you know, all kinds of things ready for grilling. So stop in, see us, get yourself ready for Memorial Day, and we'll be here to take care of you.
1: See, everything you were saying was just making me think summer.
2: Mm-hmm.
1: Oh, getting ready
0: yes.
1: for it.
0: Yes, absolutely. Kick off the summer. Here we come.
2: What did you say about that watermelon, Ryan?
0: Watermelon? Watermelons are $3.98.
2: Oh,
0: so,
2: goodness.
0: Great deal on those. And you know what? We're going to have a great deal on raspberries today if you're a raspberry lover. Stop in and see us. I think we're going to have raspberries no limit for 99 cents.
2: What?
1: No yes. limit. Raspberries.
0: What?
1: Yes.
0: Oh, what?
2: Actually, I have been eating a lot of raspberries.
1: Yeah?
2: I'm on a kick.
0: Have you?
2: Oh, yeah. Oh, yeah. They're really, yep. and Lane likes them a lot, too. And it's easy enough to open a, like, what is it? The Driscoll pack is what yeah. I think we've been yep. buying. You open one up, and
1: they
2: you eat
1: so
2: the whole
1: fast.
2: Thing.
1: Yep.
2: Because
1: yep.
2: they're that good.
1: Mm-hmm.
0: Yep. So stop in, get yourself, you know, 10 packages, whatever, Sarah.
2: You're darn right. If you're going to.
1: You know I will.
2: You know I will. Oh, that sounds delicious. What if I did a little bowl with watermelon
1: oh.
2: and a couple raspberries in
1: wow.
2: there, too? I don't know. I might.
0: Yeah. Make yourself your own little fruit bowl.
2: Yep.
0: There you go. Maybe throw some strawberries in there. You'll be good to go.
2: We'll see. We'll see.
1: That's crazy talk.
2: That all sounds good. Some fresh fruit sounds delicious
1: yeah,
2: right
1: yeah.
2: now.
0: Yes. Yep. But, yes, as I said, you know, stop in if you're a vet. Get yourself some breakfast today. All kinds of Memorial Weekend Day stuff. 5-day sale ready to go. And take care of some people.
1: Nice. I mean, they, you guys open regular hours Memorial Day, I would imagine, or...
0: We are. Regular hours for everywhere but the pharmacy.
1: Oh, okay.
0: Yeah.
1: okay.
0: I think pharmacy will be closed on Memorial Day, I believe. So, yeah.
1: All right. Plan accordingly.
0: Yep. Yes, absolutely. So, yep. That's what's going on at your local Hy-Vees. Like I said, all across Hy-Vee land, Veterans Breakfast today.
1: Awesome. Thank you guys so much for doing that for the vets.
0: Yep. Yep. Absolutely.
2: You're the best, Ryan. We are going to have to do something special for you one of these days.
1: Totally.
2: Ryan, would you... What's your birthday?
0: It's in August.
2: It's in August. Hmm.
0: Yep.
2: August, like start, end, middle?
0: Like the 9th.
1: Okay.
0: How about
1: oh.
0: that?
2: Joe's got a pen handy, so I think we got it.
1: Ryan,
2: Joe,
1: like,
2: write down
1: where
2: between
1: this is going.
2: The start and the middle.
1: Is it the first? No, the second. How about the third?
0: Yep.
2: Well done, Ryan. Well done. Now we know.
0: Yep.
2: We love it. Okay, well,
0: there
2: thanks for
0: go.
2: Everything you do, and we're going to see you later when we stock up on all of our goods at Hy-Vee, and hopefully you'll get to see and get to talk with some veterans this morning coming in and getting that breakfast.
0: Yeah, there's quite a few up there now, and it's always a great time to hear some stories and just catch up on a little bit of history. It's kind of a neat deal.
2: It is very neat. Well,
0: yep.
2: enjoy, Ryan,
0: yep.
2: and we will okay. chat with you again on Friday morning.
0: Okay, thanks. Take care, guys.
2: Yep,
1: see you, Ryan.
2: You too.
1: Thanks, bud.
2: Ryan Benz. Man, what a dude.
1: Yeah. Yeah, he does like the, and that's true, like the hearing from the veterans and kind of hearing some old stories. It'd be like, almost like watching one of those sorts of documentaries or something on TV, but you get the first-hand account
2: yeah.
1: from the person who was there for certain things.
2: Yeah, that would be very cool. And I think Ryan has talked about being in a military family.
1: Yeah, I'm sure, yeah.
2: His dad, maybe. Or,
1: okay, yep.
2: So.
1: And I'm sure a lot of us probably somewhere down the line, going back a ways, had family who served. So, yeah, very cool of Hy-Vee to do that for the veterans.
2: You betcha. I think you said till 10 o'clock this morning,
1: yep.
2: so head on in there and get you some breakfast. We're going to spill some tea for you next.
3: You can't miss it.
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2: 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Come on.
4: Juicy gossip, not just regular gossip. I'm not like a regular mom. I'm a cool mom.
5: Spill the tea, sweetheart.
6: Tell us everything. Share the gossip. Spill it.
4: We'll spill some tea, sure. All over the town, all over the place, all over the state.
7: Watch your toes.
4: Yeah, there. All right, let's see what we got today. A little bit of tea here. Rick and Morty, you ever watch?
7: I've never watched it.
4: I haven't either. Mm-hmm. Lane has.
7: Okay, yeah, she's a fan.
4: Yes. It was a thing where she had to ask permission.
7: Oh. Was it like a Simpsons-type show? Like, some people don't let their kids watch this thing.
4: Yes, very much. And, you know, I was like, yeah, I don't care. Go watch the show, dude. Yeah, it's you know, one of those...
7: Yeah, watch an R-rated movie, too, while you're at it.
4: Yeah, let me know how it goes.
7: Again, I'm the cool mom. So.
4: That's right. Not like a regular mom. It's coming to the big screen, though, Rick and Morty. It's in early development with Warner Brothers.
7: I've heard that Rick and Morty, it's something online, somebody pointing out, like, this is essentially just like Doc and Marty from Back to the Future. Like an old kooky scientist guy and then a younger dude.
4: Actually, is he wearing...
7: Doesn't he have like a lab coat on or something?
4: Well, the one dude definitely looks like Doc. Does the other guy dress like Marty?
7: I don't think... Dork thinks he's going to drown.
4: Rick and Morty? Is it...
7: Doc and Marty?
4: Morty?
7: Is that an intentional thing that everyone's known for a long time? And I'm just now being like, I think I've stumbled onto something. A little known... Found.
4: Well,
7: I don't know, but yeah, I guess the show's been around. Was it on? It's been around since 2013, so kind of surprising it took this long to get to the big screen.
4: Check out the guy, the second guy in there that voices one of the characters.
7: Oh, hey, all right.
4: He's just his name
7: looker.
4: Dan Harmon, and he's making a face.
7: That looks like a mugshot.
4: Hey. As long as you make me laugh, buddy, whatever. Actually, I take that back. If you're a bad person, I don't want to laugh at your jokes.
7: Way to walk it back a little bit.
4: Thank you very much.
7: Rick and Morty 9th season launches this Sunday. And been renewed through season 12, so plenty more Rick and Morty to come if you're a fan. Let's see. Ella Langley, is she the Choosing Texas gal?
4: She sure is, the one that swept all those awards at the CMAs.
7: Sure, yeah, you hear her here on Energy FM, and she's everywhere, and she's got those, Jesse Coulter-looking bangs going, yeah, looking lovely. Ella Langley sat down with Theo Vaughn last month, and she talked... not only about being homeschooled, but also about having some pretty intense eye surgery.
8: I had a bunch of eye surgeries when I was young. Yeah, sometimes I'd just be a little cross-eyed. But then I had some surgeries, and then the teacher's like, she just is not paying attention in here. So homeschooled until 6th grade, and then 7th grade, went back to the same high school my dad went to, graduated with 32 kids. And it's kind of brutal, honestly. Like, they have to take your eyeballs out.
9: You're lying.
8: I swear it.
9: My God.
8: You gotta get in there. It's crazy.
7: Speaking voice, not what I had expected it would have been.
4: Did she just jump from one story to the next in the end there?
7: Presumably that was edited to a degree. Or it's just that kind of... a thing that Theo Vaughn and her were the conversation on.
4: I'm pretty sure that, because we're going from 30-some people in the class to all of a sudden, what happened?
8: Homeschooled until sixth grade, and then seventh grade went back to the same high school my dad went to, graduated with 32 kids. And it's kind of brutal, honestly. Like, they have to take your eyeballs out.
3: You're lying.
8: I swear.
3: My God.
4: They didn't mess around at her daddy's school.
7: I would say all the school, all the kids in that 32-kid class had to have their eyeballs taken out.
4: They remove our eyeballs at our school.
7: It did. She did make it sound like that.
4: But. Well, now that we're just talking like this, I think we might as well hear what Lainey Wilson had to say about being out on the road.
5: I don't know how I would have survived these last few years. I mean, I would come home off the road, I'm so tired, and he's the only one that would see it, but I'd be crying and packing my bag again. He got to see behind the curtain. He also knew how much went into.
4: Who's she talking about?
7: I don't know. She's talking about a fella.
4: Probably her dog.
7: Dog.
4: Little roughy.
7: Is she married? Did I see somewhere recently that she just got married or something?
4: I don't know, but I'd like to know if she is married.
7: Let's look that up. Lainey Wilson.
4: I bet she's...
7: What's she up to? Well, she's playing Des Moines coming up in August. She's going to be at the Iowa State Fair.
4: Nice. August 9th? Ryan Benz's birthday.
7: Man, what if?
4: What if?
7: Ryan,
4: so
7: we got your ticket. August 16th, she is going to be there. And playing Nashville this weekend. Is she married? Come on, Google. Husband, yes? Yes?
4: Yeah.
7: Huh? What do we have here? Lainey Wilson and Devlin Hodges debut as newlyweds at the ACM Awards recently.
4: No way.
7: Lainey and Devlin. Sitting at a tree. K-I-S-S-I-N-G.
4: Okay, I want you to... I've got a surprise.
7: Okay.
4: Don't look.
7: Okay, I'm not looking.
4: This is going to be some video... Actually, it's not. It's
7: almost just dunked my nose in my coffee. I'm looking down, but taking a sip, and whoop, there we go.
4: Don't look at the screen.
7: I'm not looking at the screen.
4: But you can look at your coffee. Here we go. We're going to play a little little song, tasty number for you.
7: Okay. Dire Straits.

0: singing.
1: That sounds like Jacob Dylan.
2: That is a Dutch musician named Lacio Burning. He cut a version of Dolly's Jolene in the style of Dire Straits. Speaking of, I reached out to Lane's dad yesterday. We were talking about something, and I said, hey, by the way, did you know that Guns N' Roses show was like the most legit set list ever? And he was like, yeah, that was a great show.
1: He remembers?
2: Mm-hmm.
1: Okay.
2: I'm like, oh, no, you remember? Like, what happened? You know, our
1: Axel
2: first...
1: brought me on stage.
2: I know.
1: Gave me a bandana. It was awesome.
2: He tried to talk to you, but you didn't respond. I don't know.
1: You were drooling on yourself, just kind of sitting there.
2: I was like, so, I mean, I don't remember, because, you know, this was our first night out after I had Lane, and I probably had, you know, in my memory, a case of beer,
1: sure.
2: But it was actually like two beers,
1: yeah,
2: and you were gone. No, you had a few.
1: Yeah.
2: Nice tray. But we were talking about that, and he also debunked that being the first concert that we went to.
1: Oh, really?
2: It wasn't. The first one was Bob Dylan and Mark Knopfler.
1: Oh, wow, okay. Do you remember that concert?
2: I do.
1: Okay.
2: That one wasn't like a throw down and sure. go all out. That was just a, let's go catch a
1: sure.
2: show this evening.
1: Okay, nice.
2: Anyway, just...
1: Well, I wish you had had the memories of the other concert, maybe
2: I
1: not
2: know.
1: So much Bob Dylan.
2: Me too.
1: Not that I'm sure that was a great show. Yay or nay to that one?
2: Mark Knopfler was a
1: was
2: definite yay.
1: Probably good.
2: Bob Dylan.
1: That's both great and good.
2: What does Lindsay Lohan say?
1: Is that...
2: In
1: yeah.
2: Mean Girls.
1: Not, is it Gruel?
2: Gruel.
1: Yeah.
2: Yeah. Okay. I just had that moment. It was good to see Bob Dylan. I'm glad I saw him. He didn't sound amazing.
1: Yeah. Yeah. But now you can say you saw him.
2: Yeah. And I feel good about that.
1: Good, good.
2: What else we got? Any other audio?
1: I'm not Ooh. Seeing any audio. You got something good?
2: I don't know if what...
1: A little dicey. We don't know if we should go there.
2: Well, I don't know what this is, but there is a Billy Joel biopic in the works.
1: Okay.
2: Billy does not support this. He will not lend his life or music rights. He also doesn't like that they found a version of one of his songs. Yeah, so they did a little comedy spoof on one of his songs.
1: Okay.
2: And I don't know if we're going to like it. I'm just going to do it.

0: just a fiddle in the night.
1: Gotta empty my monkey. Okay, Billy, you just knocked that off right now, boy.
2: Jeez.
1: I didn't hate it.
2: Oh, the kids are going to be singing that at school today.
1: And when they get home tonight. Yep. Dad, play that one about the piddles.
2: Sorry, parents and teachers.
1: Oh, man. Don't forget that one on All Requests Joe Friday.
2: Yeah, there you go. Billy Joel, not happy about a biopic in the works.
1: I wouldn't be either if I didn't want a biopic done about me. Like, that's me, man. You can't just make my story because you feel like making some cash off me.
2: Exactly. No, you can't use my music.
1: Now, can you make a biopic on somebody if they say, yeah, you can. You can do that. Because I think that has been done, and people living are like, no, I don't condone this or endorse this or whatever.
2: Like, I've seen that with, like, books, like the unauthorized biography of such and such. But I feel like that'd be tough with a movie. Also, it'd be tough if you couldn't use any of their music.
1: That would be tough.
2: Yeah, you know, I mean, I'm sure it's doable, but...
1: That you have to make their own versions, like that one we just heard.
2: It's just all the music that Billy Joel was listening to at the various parts of his life. None of his own music.
1: Hey, that might actually be interesting.
2: Yeah. Worth a shot. Hollywood, cut me in on that.
1: There was a short time in my life where I thought, oh, I know what I'm going to do. I'm going to keep a journal, but the journal is going to be of what music...
2: That's a good idea.
1: I'm listening to that's taking me through whatever the scenario is I'm experiencing.
2: I like that. That's a very good idea.
1: And I started it. I think I wrote in it one time.
2: Okay.
1: But, I mean, I did once, so.
2: I was just thinking that kind of thing. I did it once, and then I got in my mind of like, yeah, I'm going to do this from here on out. And I've forgotten every day since. Getting Lando's food and water ready in the morning.
1: Oh, yeah, but you did that one
2: before
1: time.
2: Before I leave, because, like, okay, this way Heather doesn't have to worry about it. I'll take care of it. One less thing for her to have to do. But, like, he's not there to eat it, because he's still, as soon as I get out of bed, he takes my spot and curls up and goes back to sleep. Mm-hmm. But I'm still thinking I can help out. And I did it once, and then every day since I get to work, it's like, I forgot to do it. What's wrong with me?
1: Well,
2: I think I even made a big deal out of it talking to Heather. I was like, hey, I'm gonna do this. You don't have to worry about this anymore. Okay?
1: Well, I mean, you told all of us you were going to do it, so we've been waiting.
2: Classic Joe, dropping the ball.
1: How do you do it? I mean, do you have the dog? Just curious, because honestly, like, feeding my dogs in the morning is a pain in the butt.
2: And it's super easy. It takes no time at all. There's a big Tupperware thing with the dry dog food, scoop, boom.
1: Nothing?
2: We put fish oil.
1: Ooh, good call.
2: Or salmon or some such thing. A few squirts of that on there.
1: Yeah.
2: And then get him some fresh water. And that's it. That's all I'd have to do. It's even like right next to where I'm making coffee in the morning. But I just forget in scrambling to get ready and get out the door.
1: But you know what, though? You had the thought of doing something nice. For Heather in mind. And that's where it counts.
2: So
1: you're doing good.
2: I'll continue to try to do better.
1: Well, I hope so.
2: Thank you.
1: Sounds like you're doing just fine, buddy.
2: We would all appreciate it, Joe.
1: You guys do a good job. I think with Lane, speaking of, well, we're going to...
2: It's time for school.
1: Hope somebody's up and all raring and ready to go.
2: I'm sure she is.
1: You know, it's tricky being... tired in the morning.
2: Yeah, I've always struggled with it.
1: Same.
2: I was thinking that this morning when I got up. Snoozed longer than I had anticipated.
1: Mm-hmm.
2: And thought, like, this is my thing I struggle with. Just being sleepy in the morning and not wanting to get out of bed.
1: Yeah, it is. And that is such a real battle for some people. Because it's like, when we talk with Patrick.
2: Yeah.
1: He has no trouble getting up.
2: I know, and it makes me feel terrible about myself.
1: Me too. But that's just how he's wired. He does not have trouble getting up. In fact, it sounds like he would have the opposite effect. He would not be able to stay in that bed.
2: Mm-hmm.
1: And then he makes us feel really bad about wanting to stay in bed a little longer. I don't understand.
2: Just right there if you need him.
1: Thanks, Joe. Patty. That is a. I mean, that's nice for people who can just get up and go. Yeah. I've never been that.
2: I've always struggled with that.
1: Same. Well, they make alarm clocks that like punch you in the face for people like us.
2: That's what I was thinking. Mm-hmm. Like, I need the one that like if you've been snoozing, and if it hits that hour mark, it's just gonna like shock you with the electric stuff.
1: Yeah, self destruct. You deserve it. We tried.
2: Yeah. Make that alarm clock, please.
1: Yeah.
2: Any other tea? We went off on a tangent there, didn't we?
1: Yeah, we did. It was a good one, though. Ooh, Kim Kardashian.
2: What's Kim doing?
1: Uh-oh. What do we... Okay. Kim Kardashian. Remember? Oh, yeah. She was robbed in Paris in 2016. Holy cannoli, that was 10 years ago. Well, her attorney officially asked the court for financial compensation yesterday. So, how much does Kim want these men to cough up? The amount Kim is asking for in restitution, $1.17. She's seeking a symbolic judgment of €1. During last year's criminal trial, the group's ringleader sent Kim a written apology, and she said, quote, "I forgive you for what has taken place, but it doesn't change the emotion and the feelings and the trauma." Also from the Kim Kardashian crime files, you may have heard a man was sentenced to more than 13 years in a British court for smuggling cocaine in a truck, carrying a load of Skims clothing.
2: What?
1: Dun, dun, dun.
2: Skims?
1: That's right. The company felt the need to issue a statement saying, hey, we had nothing to do with that.
2: Yeah. We just make quality garments. None of that other business.
1: That's not how all of us are billion-dollar empires of our own before we could walk.
2: Yeah.
1: That's not how it works.
2: Give us some money, Kardashian.
1: Kris Jenner, I mean, really, I don't understand how anybody, speaking of, like, getting up in the morning, it's just a lot,
2: yeah,
1: Chris.
2: To manage.
1: Yes.
2: For her, I bet she has to get up real early in the morning.
1: You bet. And then she's had all these, like, 3LWs. Remember when she was managing different girl
2: groups
1: and stuff?
2: She was managing those, really?
1: I don't know if it was 3LW, but it was some girl
2: group. Something like that? Okay. Mm-hmm.
1: Crazy.
2: I'll be darned.
1: Yep.
2: Well, I suppose they got a lot of hustle, so it makes sense that they've done well for themselves.
1: True. And hey, if you can do that hustle and do well for other people, more power to you.
2: Sure, sure.
1: And I'm glad that Kim has the closure of any kind in a thing like this. That's very serious and terrifying and traumatic and everything else.
2: I suppose that's like, that's very big of her to be like, no, I've forgiven you, and I don't want to take all this money. I don't just, you know, the symbolic thing. That's okay. Well, that's nice.
1: Yeah.
2: Atta girl, Kim.
1: Atta girl.
2: Paul Rudd, he cops to silly little run-ins with the law as a teenager. What? Paul Rudd? Were you a little rapscallion back in the day? Apparently, this was an interview he did. He admitted to 2 teenage transgressions, but he says they're just harmless. First one was, as a 16-year-old, Paul Rudd and his friends piled into a couple of cars and then had a water gun fight while cruising the streets. Ooh, that's dangerous. Kids don't do that.
1: Oh, so they're...
2: I'm assuming they're in different cars.
1: Okay, I'm thinking of them in the same car, like...
2: Ruin this interior!
1: Oh, jeez.
2: So, cop pulled him over, then approached them with his actual firearm drawn.
1: Oh, my.
2: And he told them, quote, "All right, boy. Slowly, real slowly, hand over that water gun, and you better pray it's a water gun."
1: Oh, okay. Oh. It wasn't a Super Soaker 2000 in bright green and orange.
2: No, that's what I was picturing, too. Paul was not driving, but he got a citation for being an accomplice to reckless driving in that one, and their water guns were confiscated.
1: Oh, dang.
2: That was the Super Soaker 5 million. Oh.
1: Just got that new jetpack for the bag. I was in, a couple weeks ago with the fam. We went to Ankeny for the day on a Sunday, which you don't do. It's so busy.
2: It's crowded.
1: Oh, my goodness. And we were on the busy stretch, you know.
2: Uh-huh.
1: And there was people everywhere. I mean, it couldn't have been more busy. And we were in one of the crowded parking lots trying to get out of there. I was, Lane and I, walking back to the truck, my parents sitting in there. And there is a couple of cars, and chaos. It was a couple of teenage boys. One was on foot. The other was in a car. And they each did have water guns.
2: Oh, yeah.
1: And Lane said what it was. It was some sort of like a senior something.
2: Okay.
1: she recognized that they were doing. But it was...
2: dangerous.
1: Very dangerous. I mean, I saw, like, probably three... Oh, my gosh. That almost could have been a bad accident.
2: Yeah.
1: Just from this one... So...
2: kids, don't do that behind the wheel. That is a very big, dangerous thing you are in control of.
1: Yeah.
2: Keep yourself and others safe on the road.
1: Yeah. Or if you're standing in the road.
2: Yeah. I mean, yeah.
1: Like,
2: yeah.
1: Watch what you're doing.
2: Mm-hmm. Yeah, we had... there's a graduation party down the street from us within the past couple weeks, and these two cars with teenagers in it. That sounds so old. These teens and their hot rods were coming by too loud and too fast. But they stopped at the stop sign right by our house, and then as the first one pulled off, the other one, like, drove around them to, like, get in front of them. And it was just very much like, sitting there thinking, Heather and I sitting on our front porch, like a couple of old people.
1: In your rocking chairs?
2: And our, well, they don't rock, but yeah, it'd be a lot cooler if they did.
1: Yeah, we might need to change that for you guys.
2: Yep. But just thinking, like, hey, we got kids that play in this neighborhood.
1: Heck yeah.
2: And just being like, come on, guys, that's so dangerous. Don't do that.
1: I don't like to see that either.
2: I don't either.
1: There's a, I live in a, like, in the very center stretch of a pretty long stretch of a road, and it's a pretty busy road, and oh man,
2: they get going fast.
1: Yes, and unbelievably fast every now and again.
2: Mm-hmm.
1: And boy, wouldn't I love to have some of the, what does the police have, they throw out when the bad guys come in the track.
2: Tax.
1: Yeah.
2: Oil slick. Whoa.
1: Banana peel. Oh my gosh. Yeah, you slow down out there. Watch out for the kids.
2: Be careful.
1: So Dave Grohl has named the cringiest Foo Fighter lyric of all time, and I think we need to talk about that, but guess what? We're going to tease it and not tell you right now.
2: Oh, all right. Yep, I see you. I got it. Gotcha.
1: Oh, now I'm... see, that would have been really cool to just move on to our next thing, but I don't have it ready, so dang.
2: I wonder what the song is.
1: We should probably go ahead and talk about it. What
2: well, okay, and maybe we just... well, okay, we'll dive in. Foo Fighters did an episode of Hot Ones Versus. Had to answer questions honestly or eat a death wing. So Dave Grohl was asked to name the band's cringiest lyric. And at first he just said, take your pick. I swear, there's so many I hate. And then he chose a lyric from the song DOA that goes, it's a shame we have to die, my dear. No one's getting out of here alive. Yeah, that's not too bad.
1: I mean, that's a...
2: that's... all right. He said, quote, it's just so stupid. That's one of those I wrote because you guys were like, Dave, sing something, anything. I guess him and the rest of the band were there on this Hot Ones thing. So, all right. Dave, you got other lyrics tonight.
1: I was going to say, Dave, I'm pretty sure we could all pick some dumber lyrics for you if you give us a minute.
2: We love you, Dave. We love you, Foo Fighters.
1: Pichelle. I really love, and I don't know if you've ever seen that video because I think we've talked about it before. I think it's Walk. Is
2: there's the, like the music video for their song Walk?
1: Yes, but it's not... anyway, I'll have to look and see. And it's basically Dave Grohl sitting in his car and he's stuck in traffic.
2: Okay.
1: And he's sick of it. He gets out and he runs out of this traffic to the garage where his band is waiting for him to just get in place and start rocking. Because that's where you belong, Dave. Not doing a 9-to-5.
2: The one where he's got, like, the shirt and tie and the glasses and that kind of thing?
1: And I believe he wrote, like, the song, the theme of it is, like, after Kurt Cobain died and he, you know, had to make a choice of what he was going to do.
2: Yeah.
1: That's at least in my brain how that all worked.
2: The music video is an homage to the movie Falling Down.
1: What's that movie?
2: Starring Michael Douglas and Robert Duvall. It's the one where Michael Douglas wears, like, that exact outfit that Dave was wearing in the video. So he's got a flat top, and I think he's, like, tired of dealing with traffic and people and just starts, you know...
1: rocking out.
2: Kind of, well, Michael Douglas went a different route with it, and a violent route.
1: Oh.
2: So Dave, much better course of action, just decided to rock out with the Foo Fighters.
1: In the metaphor of life, man,
2: yep.
1: We all got to decide how we're going to... respond when we're sick of it.
2: Sure. Sure, sure. Rock on, Dave.
1: You know what we're going to do?
2: We're going to do.
1: Good news.
3: Whoa. Good news, ladies and gentlemen.
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1: I was just recommending Kinetic Edge to a friend last night who's having some pain issues.
2: Nice.
1: And the good thing about it is that if you are having pain with your movement, you can get the help that you need at Kinetic Edge. And if there's something, like, they'll find it. And you won't just have to wonder, why do I have this pain? Like, they're going to find why you have movement issues and fix that. And that is so much better than trying to mask it until it goes away.
2: Very good call. Yes.
1: I'm looking forward to my friend.
2: Sure.
1: Having some less pain.
2: Sure, sure. Yeah. Good for you for pointing him in the right direction. Him
1: yes.
2: or her, whoever they may be.
1: Yes.
2: Kinetic
1: hey,
2: Edge.
1: Oh.
2: Apparently that was our good news.
1: All right. Oh, that's hilarious.
2: Okay. All right. We do have some actual good news stories, though. A couple of
1: yes,
2: them
1: do tell.
2: To share with you. So there are students in California who took it upon themselves to help save a wildlife area where they enjoyed watching live streams of a bald eagle habitat. The area has been threatened by a potential housing development.
1: Ugh.
2: And these students, they wrote letters to family, influencers, and celebrities. You know, the important people. So they wrote all these letters trying to raise the $10 million needed to prevent the area from being bulldozed. Here we have the students and teachers talking about the cause.
3: I did a lemonade stand with Max and my friend Asher.
6: I put up some flyers around some different businesses.
7: I'm doing watering plans for people.
8: They felt so passionate about it, and they were like, what can we do?
9: They were furious that it was happening, and they were, like, literally yelling, we need to do something! And so instead of doing the normal unit, we shifted it a little bit to persuade people in the community and famous people to donate to this cause. They've been walking up and down the streets of downtown Danville with posters informing people.
2: Good job, kids.
1: That is so cool. And you know what that reminds me of a little bit?
2: Hmm.
1: Some of my first, what do you call them? Not idols necessarily, but role models
2: oh,
1: on
2: sure.
1: TV. Let me just see if this sparks any memory for you.
10: Stop the oil! Stop the drilling! Stop the oil! Stop the drilling!
1: You remember?
2: I do. Saved by the Bell, right?
1: Saved by the
2: what
1: Bell.
2: What was the name of that duck? Was it Becky?
1: Oh,
2: or
1: my
2: no?
1: goodness.
2: What was the name of the duck?
1: I don't remember. But yes, it was. And they all chained themselves up to the thing in the school.
2: Oh, that's great.
1: I love it.
2: A very special episode of Saved by the Bell.
1: Yes.
2: But yeah, so these kids went out there. I love the one kid talking about, I did a lemonade stand with my friends such and such.
1: Is I know.
2: Adorable.
1: So cute.
2: And they're out there trying to do a good deed. Campaign has raised around $3 million.
1: Wow.
2: So they got that $10 million goal. So hopefully they can find a celebrity or an influencer with some deep pockets to help them out.
1: Yeah. Mr. Beast, where are you?
2: Yeah, good luck, kids. Another quick good news story here. This is a British policeman who's been hailed a hero after helping to save the life of an American officer while on a vacation in Nashville. So the off-duty officer, Taylor Johansson, had just arrived when he saw the local officer, Peter Kinsey, being assaulted by a man on the side of the road who had grabbed his gun.
1: Mm.
2: Taylor immediately stopped to help and tackled the suspect. Here's Taylor talking about what happened.
11: I saw the car parked up, and then I could see people fighting on the floor. I think we'd been on the flight for 8 hours, so it took me a second to realize what was going on.
1: Yeah.
11: And then as I ran over, I could see the male on top of the officer assaulting him quite badly. So I decided to jump in and tackle him, take him off.
2: Wow.
1: That man's going to get him a movie contract.
2: Yes, jolly good. Yes, cup Indeed. Of tea, please. Yes. Fantastic. British police officer on vacation, deciding to do a good deed and help out another officer who was having some trouble there. And students raising awareness for bald eagle habitat. Man, that is just all kinds of good news.
12: Ain't that news? Ain't that good news?
13: That's what I got for y'all today.
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13: Did you know?
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26: Answer my question or you'll be standing tall before the man.
1: Get right to it, huh? 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We want to give you some great prizes. Today on this Wednesday, we're going to give you lunch for two Montana Mike's Steakhouse. We're going to send you four tickets to see an Iowa Cubs game and a couple of tickets to go to Adventureland. How about that?
2: Pretty sweet.
1: Yeah.
2: All right. Our question today, best of luck to you and yours. There are about 60,000 of these installed each year in the U.S. What is it? About 60,000, a lot, of these installed every year in the U.S. What is it? 641-841-2222. Got to be 18 or older to win. Keep those answers clean. Turn your radio down. Don't want to be blaring in the background. Want to be able to hear what you're guessing. And if you've won in the past 60 days, give someone else a chance at the prizes. About 60,000 of these installed every year in the U.S. What is it?
1: Let's go to the phone and see what we got. Good morning. You're first up. What's your guess for trivia?
27: Pacemakers.
1: Pacemakers. Oh, good guess. Not it. Sorry. Good morning. You're on the air. What's your guess? You're on the air. What's your guess? You're low. All right. Turn your radio down when you call. That way you can hear us. Sometimes if you're listening to the radio to hear us when you're on the phone,
2: Yeah. You're
1: going to hear that feedback. We have got a 7-second delay. So turn it on now. You're on the air. Good morning.
27: You're on the air. Good morning.
28: Home security systems.
1: That's a good guess. Not it, though, I'm afraid. Try again. What's the question again?
2: About 60,000 of these are installed every year in the U.S. 60,000 a year put in the U.S. of A. What is it?
1: Well, ain't that America?
2: Yeah.
1: Good morning. You're on the air.
29: Bridges.
1: Bridges. Well, that's a good guess. I'm afraid not it. Good morning. You're on the air. Hello, you're on the air. That was so weird. Did you hear it sound so different when we answered that one?
2: Yep. What happened there?
1: I don't know.
2: 60,000 of these installed every year in the U.S. What is it? 641-841-2222.
1: You want some Adventureland tickets? You want some Iowa Cubs tickets? Oh, you want some steak? Guess you're going to have to call and take a guess.
2: Well, we got it. You want it. Call now. 641-841-2222. 60,000 of these every year installed in the U.S. What could it be?
1: You're on energy. What's your trivia guess?
0: Cell phones?
1: No, but it's not a cell phone. Sorry. You're on energy. What's your guess?
2: I think we have somebody who keeps calling in, and then their mind goes blank as soon as we get them on the line. Energy FM, you are on the air with Sarah and Joe. Do you have a guess? I don't think they do.
1: You know, I wonder if it's not that line.
2: Okay.
1: It may not be. We'll just have to wait and see. We'll see what's going on. But you give us a call, 641-841-2222. And get all those prizes this morning.
2: Yeah, that's a good one. Going to get you ready for some summer fun with iCubs, Adventureland, and Montana Mike's.
1: Man, that is like a lot of stuff.
2: Yeah, that's like a weekend right there. Weekend full of fun.
1: That was a whole summer.
2: Yeah.
1: I might be busy even. I mean, I got to make arrangements. Good morning. You're on. You're on the air.
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1: Nope, I'm afraid that's not it. You're on the air. Good morning.
0: Would it be like a water filter system?
1: Ooh, no, but...
2: We're getting warm.
1: You're on the air. What you got for us?
0: Swimming pool.
1: You bet.
2: There we go.
1: Hey.
2: Putting in a pool. Hey, there we go.
1: Some fun.
2: The crowd goes wild. Congratulations, you're the winner. What's your name?
0: Kelsey.
2: All right, where are you listening from today?
0: Brooklyn, Iowa.
2: Brooklyn. Love you in Brooklyn.
1: Yeah, yeah.
2: Do you have a pool?
0: Yes, we do.
2: You do? Oh, awesome.
0: Yep.
1: In-ground pool?
0: No, I wish.
2: Yeah.
1: I was
2: going
1: to say, that would be a lot to manage, I would bet.
2: Sure.
1: And I would.
0: Yeah, lots of words.
1: Yes. Joe, you guys had a pool.
2: We did for a while there, but I just could not stay on top of the constant managing. Do you clean, or who's in charge of cleaning the pool regularly?
0: I am not the pool boy. My husband is.
2: Okay.
1: There you go.
2: Yeah.
1: There you go.
2: See, usually the husband job, and I'm a husband that just could not keep up with it. So good for you and yours. You can all have yourselves some summer fun at Adventureland and an iCubs game and with Montana Mike. So hang on the line. We'll talk to you off air about your prizes. Don't go anywhere, okay?
0: Thank you.
2: Yeah, thank you. Pool. Swimming pool is what we were looking for. It's what 60,000 of installed every year.
1: Wow.
2: If you could have a pool, would you want a pool?
1: I don't think I would.
2: Okay.
1: I don't. I because I don't think I would be willing to
2: do the constant upkeep.
1: You know what I mean?
2: Yeah.
1: My sister loves it.
2: Sure.
1: It's like her hobby.
2: Mm-hmm. It was super nice having a pool in the backyard.
1: I bet.
2: Hot summer day, get home from work, kids get home from whatever, get in the pool.
1: Yeah.
2: But that constant cleanup felt like a lot.
1: It's a give and take, I guess.
2: Kudos to those that do have that. We got ourselves another winner with trivia. It was brought to you by Mercy One Newton Medical Center.
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7: Us at Prime Meteorologist Jennifer Vujcevski. High temperatures reach up to 62 today under mainly sunny skies. Winds out of the northeast, 8 to 15 miles per hour. Lows level off around 46. Tonight, partly cloudy skies. Slight chance of rain showers. Tomorrow, high of 62. Overcast skies. Low 60s Friday with rain showers likely. Low 70s, mainly cloudy Saturday. Right now, 46.
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13: Your question, worth $1 million. What is the best flavor of Mike and Ike? I don't know. Oh. I couldn't come up with anything.
14: Green.
13: And wrong.
14: Green like a lime.
13: We were looking for red.
14: Oh, come on.
13: Just kidding.

0: We have just been whirling through a week.
1: We definitely have. Yes. Wednesday.
0: Yeah, Wednesday. Boy. And let's see what's going on in the world. Google apparently is going to make some changes for the first time in 25 years.
1: What?
0: They're changing the Google box.
1: What do we need to... How do we need... Honey, fire up the Google box. I got a question for it.
0: It's been 25 years, Fred. Are you sure? Yes, Fred. So it says, you remember the first time you ever Googled something? Well, no, but I do remember this. I was at Graceland University with my sister. She was going to school there. And I was, I don't know, 12 maybe. And it was cool because I'm here at the dorm and all these cool people and my sister, and it's awesome. And I remember she had her computer there, and she was like, you can look up anything you want. What do you want to know about? What do you want to look up? And I was like kind of panicked, like, oh, I don't know. Like lipstick, and I think I either said lipstick or makeup, and it was one of those, like, football. Why'd you say football? Climb back up the slide. Yeah. I don't even want makeup.
1: Did your sister give you a?
0: Oh, I'm sure.
1: Really? Yeah.
0: But no, because I was probably, you know, I'm sure not. And I remember wanting to clean her dorm room.
1: Was it a little messy?
0: I don't think it really was. I just really like
1: tidying up.
0: Yeah.
1: Okay.
0: Yeah. I don't want to have a space that feels like it encloses on you or something.
1: Okay. Sure.
0: Not that her room did. I think I just wanted to redecorate.
1: Okay. All right.
0: Hey, it's your little sister here. Let me move around your stuff, you know, because you missed that from being
1: home.
0: Did
1: your sister come and visit? Yeah. Where's all my stuff?
0: Yeah, pretty much. I snuck some of her clothes home under my own, probably, per usual. But yeah, so that was my first Google. Do you remember checking anything out for the first time?
1: I don't remember what I would have Googled, but like I remember in school, like learning and focusing on in classes, like the process of looking things up online, like you can find a search engine and then you blah blah blah blah, you can use it. And that was back in like the Ask Jeeves days. Mm-hmm. Like that was the go-to, it seemed like, when we first started learning about that. And just the basic process of like how to Google things, how to search things, what to look for, that kind of thing.
0: Yeah.
1: And now it's just such a reflex, an automatic thing, that the concept of having to teach someone as if it were like a foreign language or something, like, how does this work? What do you mean? Like, look online for something. How does that even work?
0: I think that the internet's like on the cusp. It seems like everything is.
1: Yeah.
0: And I don't know, maybe... What are we going to talk about with this? I know we're going to get into the AI stuff. But I think with Google, nowadays you'll put something in and it gives you the AI response.
1: Mm-hmm.
0: And you have to get out of that if you want to just search through your options.
1: Yeah.
0: And it seems like I don't want them to do that. I think they're going to do that. I think that eventually they're going to change it so that they give you your answer.
1: Okay. You don't get the... all the O's.
0: Yeah, it's not like you can, here is what the world provides to your question. It's, no, here's what Google's going to give you.
1: Yeah.
0: You get one answer.
1: Because you kind of get that, what, like the AI overview at the top that's like going to spit it to you quick and easy.
0: And a lot of people are like, oh, okay, AI said it, so it's true. It's going to work. And that is, I feel like they're grooming us for the control of that
1: right
0: now.
1: Yeah.
0: Hopefully they're not. Who knows? I don't know. But it says for 25 years, Google search box, long, slender bar, where you type in your stuff, like, how long is chicken good? Yesterday, Google said the AI shift inspired them to overhaul the dimensions of the search bar. Okay, so we're talking the dimensions.
1: Stuff like this is like, hey, you know that thing that's not broken, that's been working fine for everybody for 25 years? Let's change it. Why? I don't know. We need to do something to justify our jobs, and we need to... do something. You know what I mean? It just seems so unnecessary. Like, why are we changing things up?

0: I think they say the bigger and more interactive box now can allow people to ask even longer questions.
1: What was the limit before? I never had a thing where I was asking something and it was like, oh, that's it. You used too many characters or something.
0: I don't know. The bigger box, it says, will be more interactive, so people can ask even longer questions, upload photographs and videos, and ask vocally, and use AI mode, including particular AI models and agents. People can ask follow-up questions with a chatbot. So, yeah. Yeah, it seems as if that is exactly what they're going to do.
1: Okay. All right, well.
0: And the thing about it is what are we going to... We're going to keep using it as it is,
1: And just...
0: We're just going to fall in line with it,
1: I'm
0: right?
1: Digging in my heels, and I'm an older person with a flip phone this. And I'm just going to keep doing what I have been doing with it.
0: We'll see. It also says, though, it's going to be simple and elegant. And it's supposed to be more powerful than the original Google search.
1: Oh, really? More power?
0: How do you make more power into that?
1: I don't. And they are making it less... That seems complex, and they are making it less simple and elegant. However, it's going to have more power. More powerful? Yeah, exactly. Yeah, Tim the Chewman, he would approve. More powerful than a simple Google search with a simple set of results. Simple. Who wants simple? I want simple.
0: Yeah, that sounds pretty good. When we are confused and looking for answers, simple is great.
1: Everything in the world is too complex, too busy, too... Simplify.
0: And there's a time and a place for all. I mean, sometimes you need a quick, simple answer. Sometimes you need a thought starter or a creative zone you can get in. I mean, whatever the case, but it's always good when you can decide what you want to get out of your question.
1: Yeah.
0: Instead of...
1: A lot of this stuff, like the technology, the advancements, the whatever, and we've been on corporate calls with this kind of thing of like, well, now you can do this with such and such. It all is presented as a way to make it easier for you, but it has added like 5 to 10 additional steps
0: to
1: what used to be done in one quick one. It's like, oh, but now you can do this. It's like, no, I don't need to do that. Stop it, please. Mm-hmm. But I think that's just the way of the world, and that's just me being an old fuddy-duddy. And
0: what song do they say fuddy-duddy?
1: Fuddy-duddy. Oh, is it a Sting song?
0: Yes.
1: Turn the clock to zero, fuddy-duddy.
0: Yeah. And I kid you not, that song was just scheduled to play.
1: Okay.
0: And we skipped it. We may have to put that one back in.
1: No, we probably better.
0: That's amazing. You just don't hear Fuddy Duddy in music enough.
1: No. Bring it back, please. Start it. Yeah, I don't think it was ever... It's not like it was used all the time back when. But
0: I got a list for you, Joe.
1: Yeah?
0: How about this? A list of lyrics and songs that make you angry. Irrationally.
1: Oh.
0: Like, I don't know about Fuddy Duddy. I'm not mad.
1: Yeah.
0: But I will say that people mention blankets in music sometimes, and I don't usually like it.
1: Blankets, eh? Mm-hmm.
0: Fergie talks about a warm blanket.
1: Okay.
0: Or what is it? She's going to miss you like a child misses their blanket.
1: Yeah.
0: And I don't know why.
1: You don't like that.
0: There's also a Candlebox song.
1: Okay.
0: Where he mentions blanket.
1: Okay.
0: Do you have anything like that where...
1: Sure, I do.
0: Yeah.
1: And we talked about this, I think, just recently. Like, mostly in country songs, when they constantly name check and, like, put on some old Hank.
0: Mm-hmm.
1: Like, a rockin' good time. And I just picture an old school Hank Williams Sr. song. And that just doesn't fit in my mind. Of, like, country boys and girls getting down on the farm.
0: Yeah.
1: Having a kegger out in the barn. Put on some... A lot of fiddle on this one. Yeah. You can tell it was recorded in 1950. Yeah. I'm sure that's... I don't know if that necessarily fits the parameters of what you're asking, but...
0: It does. It's all the same kind of thing. Just like the random stuff that stands out.
1: Yeah. Sticks with you. I was like, I don't know about that.
0: Mm-hmm. That's good.
1: I disagree.
0: I was taking a shower last night, and I think I said, put on hits from 1998.
1: Oh, nice.
0: And a Garth song came on, mm-hmm. but I didn't recognize it, and I thought for a minute, please tell me this isn't Garth. Please tell me this is... Was it...
1: You got him?
0: I can't remember. Chris Angel's all I could think of.
1: Oh, you got Chris right. It's not a loss, it's a...
0: Win?
1: No.
0: It's not a loss.
1: What I think maybe it's a term used when, like, you're...
0: Toss?
1: Lifting. Like, you're,
0: Max.
1: Making a lot... Like, you're making... starts with a G.
0: G's.
1: Garth. Chris Garth.
2: How were we to know it was actually Garth?
0: Grunt. You grunt when you're lifting.
1: Gains.
0: Oh, gosh. You know what?
1: Is that a thing that people
0: say? Yeah, I would have never.
1: Making your gains? I don't know.
0: You're right. And, yeah, Chris Gaines.
1: Yeah, Chris Gaines.
0: I could not think of it.
1: Chris Angel, though, close. I mean, they had the same style.
0: Yes. That's what I was like, So if you didn't know Garth's alter ego in the, late 90s?
1: Yeah, yep. Were you getting into the Garth tune that was playing?
0: I did for as long as I believed it might be his alter ego.
1: Okay.
0: As soon as I knew it was just Garth, I was like, yeah.
1: Upbeat, slower. Which was it?
0: Somewhere in between.
1: Okay. I could just, let's look up Garth Brooks.
0: 98. 1998. Yes, because it was definitely that, his voice, uh-huh. you know Garth.
1: We know Garth.
0: You know Garth. Of course you do.
1: You have a pulse? Yeah, you know Garth. singles. Let's go to 1998. What did he put out? Oh, man. That was a busy year for him. Mm. She's Gonna Make It, his first song from 98. Ooh. I don't remember that one. It wasn't two pina coladas, was it?
0: No.
1: To Make You Feel My Love? Slower song. Which is actually a Bob Dylan song. That Garth had a hit with, and Billy Joel did a version of in the late 90s.
0: Okay.
1: You Move Me.
0: Ooh.
1: Or It's Your Song. Those are the five singles Garth released in 98.
0: I want to go with You Move Me.
1: Okay.
0: I don't know why.
1: Okay.
0: I have no idea why, but if I can find it in our library, we'll start it up for just a moment and see if that's it.
1: Okay.
0: But you know what? I'm not seeing it.
1: So yeah.
0: Anyway, either way, it wasn't Chris Gaines. It
1: wasn't Chris Gaines. Okay. All right.
0: Good year for music, though.
1: 98. What kind of other stuff was showing up on there?
0: What was there? All I know is Baby One More Time came on.
1: Yeah.
0: And you know what? We hear that song. I mean, we play that song in here.
1: Sure, yeah.
0: But it came on in a different setting for me. And I immediately was like, this is my song.
1: Okay.
0: And I was singing.
1: Bye.
0: Oh, and I mean, you just...
1: Was that the school setting
0: mm-hmm.
1: one? Okay.
0: Yeah, it was.
1: I get that and Oops, I Did It Again, I think, mixed up a little bit.
0: Just remember, and Oops, she did the...
1: Yeah. Is that the one where she had, like, the red...
0: Spandex. Latex.
1: Yeah, whatever that was, outfit.
0: Yeah.
1: And then Schoolgirl in the first one.
0: Mm-hmm.
1: Yeah.
0: And then in Crazy, she had the glasses with Sabrina.
1: Yep. Mm-hmm. She's hanging out with her. Yep.
0: So we got it all figured out, pretty much. Yeah.
1: What other outfits did she wear?
0: We'll get to that after this break, okay? You just hold on. But, yeah, it was just, you know.
1: Any songs that popped up from 98 that were like, oh, I forgot about this one?
0: I think there was. I'll have to see what else comes to mind. I don't really remember. There was one that came on, and I had no idea what it was. And I don't even think I asked.
1: Okay.
0: I think I just was like...
1: I'm kind of thinking now, and this is just spitballing here. How about 90s at 9, we just play 98 stuff?
0: Dude.
1: Just see what we can find from 98.
0: I
1: some
0: like.
1: Of the well-known favorites, maybe some we forgot about. Maybe we track down that Garth song and have it be our True Bank song of the day.
0: Tommy Likey.
1: Yeah, I don't
0: Tommy
1: know.
0: Wants wing. All right, well, we're getting weird with it. We'll do it. It's going to be fun. Also, shout out for our trivia winner today. If you're not getting in on that yet, you best, because we're going to give you some Adventureland tickets, Iowa Cubs, Montana Mike.
1: Yeah, summer fun, courtesy of energy.
0: There's a lot going on. Do you guys have You have a vacation at some point, don't you?
1: We do. Yeah, we've got a family vacation to South Dakota planned for, I think, about a month from now or so.
0: Oh, South Dakota, huh?
1: Yeah, late-ish June.
0: I don't know why I thought you were going to North Carolina.
1: And we were going to go to either Colorado or Oregon, but then plans shifted a little bit.
0: Oh.
1: And we decided, let's keep it closer. And so we don't have to fly anywhere. Money-wise, we decided, let's, you know.
0: Understood.
1: Let's tighten up that purse string a little bit.
0: I understand. Oregon's a long ways away.
1: Yes, and I've never been. Heather's been there. Yeah, she's got some family that lives out there.
0: What? Really?
1: She loves it out there. So, but I've never been. So,
0: I'd love to go to Oregon.
1: Yeah, I've heard a lot of things that make it seem very cool, and I'd like to go. And Colorado's great. So,
0: yeah.
1: Be fun to get back there. But South Dakota will be great as well.
0: I saw some stuff looked beautiful of South Dakota.
1: Sure.
0: Pictures I hadn't seen before, the Badlands. So
1: a lot of neat scenery and that kind of thing. So
0: neat. Well, I was talking to Boss yesterday.
1: Yeah.
0: Lane and I are going to St. Louis. Couple of weeks.
1: St. Louis! I know, summer's sneaking up on us.
0: I know, and I'm like, I have no idea. I have no idea what we're doing. We have concert tickets.
1: Yeah.
0: That's all I know. We don't have a room. I have no idea where I'm going.
1: You'll get it figured out. It'll be all right.
0: Do you think it's cool if I wait until like 3 days before?
1: There's presumably a lot of hotels in St. Louis, so you could... Surely something's got a room.
0: I feel like since it's midweek, we're gonna probably be.
1: Yeah, you'd be all right.
0: Be all right, but you know, it's like the Cardinals.
1: Yeah, I was gonna say you could check out a Cardinal game, or if they're not playing there, just check out that the Ballpark Village kind of thing. That's cool.
0: That's cool. And the zoo's free.
1: Free. Parking costs money. They get you there, but zoo itself is free. Check out some animals. I think there's some good museum stuff going on. We went there with the kids for a spring break trip several years ago. And
0: it was cool.
1: Yeah. There's some stuff there if you're looking to get out and about.
0: I am looking to get out and about.
1: Well, so you got options.
0: I'm looking forward to that. Some fun, and we're going to keep having some fun here with you. But if you don't have plans for going somewhere, hey, that's okay. We got stuff for you to do right around here for free, because you're going to win it from us this spring, this summer. Have some fun. And, well, I'll save this one for coming up. We'll be back.
3: The days are heating up.
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0: possum tripping me up.
1: How do you spell possum?
0: Well, I don't think we're talking about the North American marsupial in this case. I think we're talking about the land down under.
1: Oh, yeah?
0: P-O-S-S-U-M?
1: That's what I thought. That's, yeah. And, I mean, then there's the O at the beginning for opossum, but possum...
0: Oh.
1: Yeah, you spelled it right for that song. What's going on, Toadies?
0: You know, it would have been real cool. It would have been real cool to go local H followed by Toadies.
1: Yeah, that would have been a good vibe and a good transition from one to the next, but it's okay.
0: Next time. Now that we're here, we might as well talk.
1: I was, or wait, you had something we were going to talk about.
0: I did.
1: Okay. Let's do that.
0: I don't remember what it was.
1: Okay. I got, maybe while you're thinking, I got my knockoff Birkenstocks last night. Not wearing them.
0: What?
1: But I tried them on, and I wasn't, I don't know about it.
0: Okay.
1: And I've never had that kind of, like, I've had flip-flops before, but I've never had that kind of sandal.
0: Yeah.
1: And so I was... You know, wearing it around the house.
0: You
1: bit.
0: Do get down in a shoe to I make sure.
1: Do. Anytime I try on something, I do this dumb little dance, like pants, shirt, like, Heather, what do we think? And then I just start doing this.
0: Wait, if you don't do it, is Heather going to be like, well, do the dance. No, see what you think.
1: She'll probably be thinking it, but rest assured, I'll always do it.
0: Okay,
1: so
0: good.
1: Don't have to give her that option. But, and I could tell she was not a fan of them.
0: Oh,
1: and
0: really?
1: I was, because they were... Honestly, they were really uncomfortable, and then they were kind of slipping off quite a bit, and I was just like, well, maybe this is, I just need to break them in. I don't know. And we tell Heather didn't like him. What did she say? Like, well, if you like him, you like him.
0: I love it.
1: Which was all I needed to hear to be like, okay, so you clearly don't like them. And I asked Jack and my nephew Clayton were playing basketball. So I was like, hey, guys, what do you think? New sandals. And they both nicely play. Like, I like him. Looks good. And I asked Audrey, and she just kind of got this look on her face. And I don't remember what she said, but it was more of an honest reaction.
0: Good.
1: So I'm deciding those aren't for me. But Heather just sent me a link to some other kind of flip-floppy-esque sandals and was like, maybe we tried this brand. Maybe this would be good.
0: So was it that you didn't like how they went atop your foot or just in general?
1: It didn't, like the whole strap across felt very uncomfortable.
0: Mm.
1: And that was why I was thinking, like, all right, well, I probably just need to break them in. You know, fresh out of the box, something, like any shoe you try on.
0: Yeah.
1: Probably not going to feel super comfy.
0: Yeah.
1: But then just in what little bit of walking around the house I was doing, it kind of, I was like, is this just how it works? Is it, like, it feels like this is too much work to keep them on my feet.
0: Oh, I see what you say. Yeah.
1: So I didn't, and again, I've never worn that kind of sandal before, so I'm positive I was doing it wrong, whatever that may mean. I was usually... I'll take the blame. I think I goofed it up.
0: Well.
1: But, you know, that's my default setting. but I ultimately decided, like, you know what? I don't. As uncomfortable.
0: That's too bad, 'cause you were looking forward to that, huh?
1: Well, I was like, yeah, some new sandals. Because I always just get the cheap flip flops. You know, it was like, you can get 10 for a buck or something at such and such a place.
0: You know what, though? You get used to that soft and no, like, support.
1: Yeah.
0: And then I wonder if it's the thing where you put your foot in a shoe that has, like, some of that support or whatever. Maybe it feels weird at first.
1: Yeah. And I did not know. I was so unsure of it. But I decided I don't want to feel very uncomfortable in the process of breaking it in. Maybe these would be the most comfortable thing I've ever worn after wearing them for a couple weeks. It's like, I don't want to have to...
0: You're not in for that.
1: Yeah. It's like
0: understand.
1: For some cheapo knockoff sandal.
0: Yeah, okay.
1: It's like, I'm not, no. I'll,
0: for the real deal.
1: Yeah.
0: You'd go through it.
1: Sure.
0: But
1: if I spent a lot of money on these, I'd be like, okay, well, I feel like I need to. But because Heather was like, oh, I got some like knockoff things like that somewhere in it. They fit great. I've been wearing them for like 3 years. But, you know, I guess I went with the wrong knockoff brand.
0: Dang, man. Should have gone with the other one. You know what's funny is... When you're talking about your interactions, I think of you and Heather I think you guys, I mean, when you've been married for so long, you just start acting like each other. Like, you just, okay, you are a lot alike, personality-wise, I'm sure. So I kind of envision how this goes for both of you. And having gotten to know you so well, I can apply the same kind of thing for her.
1: Okay.
0: When you do something that's kind of funny, like how you, how she's like, well, if you like them, you like them.
1: Yeah.
0: Oh, and it's so funny. You, a couple of years back, I think I had a pair of Birkenstock sandals, and we're like, hey, those shoes, I like those shoes. Heather was looking at a pair of shoes like that. And we talked about those sandals, and yeah. I don't remember if this was right after she had gotten them or right before.
1: I don't know, but yeah, that would track, like a couple of years ago, that she got her sandals like that.
0: And I think we had this kind of full,
1: yeah,
0: like, well, you gotta wear them around a little bit to break,
1: sure,
0: those in a little.
1: And yeah.
0: I don't know.
1: And these, yeah, these were, let me know, they were Dockers. Maybe that's where I went wrong. Not to knock Dockers.
0: Mm.
1: Maybe you're rocking some Dockers footwear or pants right now. But I don't know. And it wasn't like the cork kind of thing.
0: Oh.
1: It was more of like a felt, kind of a molded sort of fabric. And Heather pointed it out, and it reminded us very much of, we just went somewhere over the weekend where in the waiting area they had chairs that Audrey was obsessed with it. Because, like, if you, like, wiped your hand on it or kind of swished it one way, it, like, showed on the fabric,
0: sure,
1: that kind of thing. And so the sandal is very much like that.
0: Like a velvety?
1: Yeah, kind of a thing, which I thought, like, ooh, that'll feel great and luxurious. But it didn't.
0: I bet it would feel sweaty after you wear, yeah, a velvet type thing on your foot.
1: Yeah, and I just all around, I was not sold. And on the look, I was not sold. Heather was not sold either.
0: Well, if you like them, you like them. I can't do that.
1: Understood. Understood. Say no more.
0: That's amazing. Man, there was a time in my life where I didn't care. I don't care how that shoe is going to fit. As long as it gets on my foot and looks good, I'm
1: okay,
0: going for it.
1: Yeah.
0: And I will never forget this. I was going for my job interview at a hospital in Des Moines. And I just thought I'd go for the interview. But I got the job, and they walked me,
1: okay,
0: around the campus, big campus. And my feet were bleeding, bleeding. And I'm not joking. I don't even know how every single step I took, it was like,
1: just keep going, just keep going.
0: Cut into the cut.
1: Yeah.
0: Oh, my gosh. And, yeah, I got rid of those shoes immediately.
1: Rightfully so. And, yeah, I've reached the point where it's like, no, man, I need it to be more comfortable.
0: Yeah.
1: Last night, Jack and I watching the that Last Dance Jordan documentary, and he talks about that game in 98 where it was going to be like his last time playing Madison Square Garden or whatever with the Bulls. And he broke out his, like, old school, the first Air Jordan shoes from, like, 84 as, like, a commemorative kind of, like, a, hey, I'm going to, you know, this is the first ones I wore here playing. I'm going to wear these again. And he was talking, like, by halftime, his feet were bleeding and his feet hurt so much just because basically, like, I'm assuming, like, the advancement in, you know, athletic shoe technology from the first Jordans to where they would have been 14 years later.
0: Wow.
1: And I was like, yeah. Mike, I'm just like you. We're at an age where you can't wear that stuff anymore. You need some comfort on your feet.
0: You just do, don't you? Now, did Michael take off those shoes?
1: He kept them on the whole game because he said, yeah, his feet hurt so much and his feet were bleeding, but he's having a good game, so he wasn't going to take them off.
0: Wow.
1: So he played the whole game in them.
0: See, I too, Joe, I'm just like Michael Jordan too, because I knew I was bleeding and I was hurting, but I thought, Sarah, you look good. You just keep,
1: yeah,
0: on stepping.
1: Keep on keeping on. Yep. Power through.
0: I guess we are all a little like Mike.
1: Just like Mike, yep.
0: That's wonderful. How about another Mike?

0: clapping, toe tapping action. We're going back to school thanks to Lonnie. Hey.
1: Hey, Lonnie.
2: Saw him last night.
0: How'd that go, man? I can't believe we didn't talk about it yet.
2: Had a nice meeting with him. Heather and I were in there. Always good to see Lonnie.
0: When you walked in, were you like, Lonnie?
2: I fangirled big time. You know it. Okay. Good to see him. And we sat down and went over all of our State Farm policies and any changes that may have occurred. And, he made sure we had all of our T's crossed and dot. You know what I'm talking
0: about. You bet I do.
2: And dies on it.
0: Oh, yes. Yeah.
2: We did all that stuff. We had fun with Lonnie last night. It's good to see him.
0: Way to go. Way to go. I like it a lot.
2: I bet you wish you met with Lonnie last night.
0: You're darn right I do. You know, who was it the other day?
2: Sorry, and that what I just said came up. I just meant because he's cool and he's nice to be around. Not everybody get their minds out of the gutter. Please, please.
0: The other day when he came by that house that's next door to mine.
2: Okay.
0: And I was in my backyard and I have a privacy fence, so I couldn't tell. I saw there was a truck and I'm like, hey, wait a minute. I think I see some State Farm there. I'm like, whoa, wait a minute. That's Lonnie.
2: It's Lonnie.
0: Hey, Lonnie. Just... I didn't do any of that. I was too scared.
2: Well, probably, yeah. Surprisingly, he wasn't like, yeah, you guys are too weird. Why don't you knock some of that off?
0: I know, which is surprising because of my interaction with him last time at the grocery store. Yeah,
2: we tend to be goofballs, so.
0: But we love you, Lonnie.
2: Yes, we sure do. Thanks, Lonnie and State Farm.
0: Let's look and see what happened on this date. We've got May 20th, and boy, let's take a look at 716 years ago. 1310 was the year, according to legend. Different shoes for the left and right feet.
2: Mm.
0: Produced for the first time ever. Before that, all shoes were cut from the exact same cloth.
2: Wow.
0: In the exact same size.
2: I wonder, could that be done still? Or is it like, no, it's just, you know, like ergonomically, it makes way more sense to have one for the left and one for the right.
0: Speaking of, legend has it, you remember when Eugene Levy was in Best in Show, and he was learning to take the dogs around the ring, and he just had to do one loop. They called him Loopy.
2: And two left feet.
0: I thought he was joking. That's such a good movie.
2: Great movie. Watch it if you haven't seen it. But yes, 716 years ago, we got the left and the right shoe. Fantastic. And then 520 years ago, in 1506, Christopher Columbus died in Spain, still convinced that his journeys were along the east coast of Asia.
1: Chris!
0: How old was he when he died, I wonder?
2: I don't know.
0: What's your guess?
2: That up. 46.
0: Oh my gosh, I was going to say 47.
2: Really? Okay. Let's see. Nope, all that talk we had earlier in the day about, like, I don't like this Google AI thing. Like, just give me the quick.
0: We don't want to look into this one.
2: No, I don't want to learn about Chris Columbus, the American filmmaker. Come on.
0: We do definitely need to find out how old he was when he died. Yes. But while you're looking that up.
2: Yes.
0: 153 years ago, it was 1873 when Levi Strauss and Jacob Davis received a patent for blue jeans with copper rivets.
2: Ooh. Been wearing them ever since.
0: You bet. I do love a good pair of Levi's.
2: Yeah, they are good.
0: I do, and that's one of my faves.
2: Yes, they're the best. Okay, Christopher Columbus, you said 47?
0: Yeah.
2: I said 46. Turns out he was 54.
0: No way.
2: He must have been such an old man back then.
0: No kidding. They didn't, life expectancy was what, like...
2: Okay, what do you think it was? Let's go that route. In the early 1500s, what was the life expectancy? For a man,
0: 26. Okay. Let's go 45.
2: Okay. I'll go...
0: Eight. I don't know. Well, that doesn't make a lot of sense.
2: 50. Life expectancy. Yes. Give it to me here. What do we have? Whoa! In 1500, average global life expectancy was about 30 to 35 years.
1: Hey!
2: So, old man Columbus over there still going on about how he'd made it to Asia, when in fact that was not the case. So, okay. Man, we're learning all kinds of stuff.
0: I like that.
2: Yeah.
0: I like that a lot.
2: Okay, do we...
0: I don't know. This one sucks.
2: It sucks. It's depressing, and especially this time of year. I don't really want to think about it, but we've talked about it already. So what is it? Codell, Kansas?
0: Mm-hmm.
2: This is sad. 1916, on May 20th. Codell, Kansas, hit by a tornado. And then the next year, 1917, same place, hit by a tornado.
0: But wait, Joe, what about 1 year after that?
2: Yeah. Mother Nature was like, wouldn't it be, what if I, gee, thanks, Mother Nature. 1918, Codell, Kansas was hit by a tornado. Third one was the most destructive. Yikes. Man, poor people of Codell, Kansas in the early 1900s. 10 people were killed, wrecked a good portion of the town in 1918. That's terrible.
0: That is... Why are there not more scientists specifically investigating that?
2: No, yeah.
0: Hop in their time machines and go back and figure out how that coincidence took place.
2: Exactly.
0: There's something going on in Codell, Kansas.
2: Yeah, what's going down?
0: That's also, like you said,
2: tragic. The poor people of that area.
0: My goodness.
2: My word. No wonder they worked in the twister to not in Kansas anymore.
0: Yeah.
2: I mean, that's, you know.
0: No kidding.
2: That's a big part of what they knew. Sheesh, terrible.
0: All right, let's see. 106 years ago. All right, so we've got 1920, a radio station in Montreal, Quebec, Canada, began broadcasting the first regularly scheduled radio program.
2: 106 years later, we're still doing our best.
0: Hey, guys.
2: You got it. We got it. We're good. 1927, Charles Lindbergh took off from New York in the Spirit of St. Louis in his attempt to become the first person to fly nonstop across the Atlantic. Landed safely the next day at Le Bourget Airfield in Paris, France, and was awarded a $25,000 prize.
0: Man, we've been talking about him an awful lot lately.
2: Yeah. $25,000, probably a princely sum in 1927.
0: So we talked about him yesterday on this date.
2: Yeah.
0: You remember that one?
2: Was it something to do with the Lindbergh baby?
0: Mm-hmm.
2: Yeah.
0: I don't remember what, but...
2: Yeah.
0: Huh. Let's see. 94 years ago, Amelia Earhart took off from Newfoundland, heading toward Ireland. She landed in Londonderry 15 hours later, making her the first woman to fly across the Atlantic by herself. Other trips of hers did not turn out as well. And I believe what they say, they think she went down around the Bermuda Triangle.
2: I would say, did they just recently think they found...
0: I've heard rumors of that here and there over the years, but I guess I don't really know.
2: Yeah, let me see here. Let's, yeah, I don't know. Yeah, again, Google's not... That thing we were raging against earlier in the show. Okay, I get why people want that. All right. Okay, where are you at? How about 1969? Now we're getting the goods involving the band Chicago. 1969, four drunken people at a Cubs game decided to beat up Chicago singer Peter Cetera because they thought his hair was too long.
0: Oh.
2: Yikes. Cetera's jaw was broken, and he had his mouth wired shut for a few months. Wow.
0: My goodness. That is...
2: All because he had long hair. The things those hippies had to deal with back in the day.
0: No kidding. That's terrible. All right, let's see. Probably going to play Signs after this, FYI. I know... I don't know if it's Tesla, so it might not be 90s, but
2: okay.
0: If you're questioning things, just know this one's for Peter.
2: Okay, nice.
0: How about 39 years ago, Beverly Hills Cop number 2?
2: Yeah.
0: Starring Eddie Murphy.
2: Mm-hmm.
0: I never saw either.
2: Oh, one was great. 2 was still good.
0: What about 3?
2: I never saw 3, but I heard it wasn't that good.
0: Mm-hmm. Lost its luster by then.
2: Yep. In 1988, Ron Howard's film Willow was released.
0: Yeah.
2: Starring Val Kilmer. As, what was his name? Mad Mardigan?
0: Mad Mardigan. Yeah.
2: And then Warwick Davis as Willow.
0: What a good movie.
2: Yeah. Haven't seen that in forever, but anytime I'm on Disney Plus searching for something and see that, I always think, ooh, maybe.
0: Yeah. That's
2: next time. I'm gonna watch that. Not right now, though. Never right now.
0: I'm glad it's an option, yeah. But no. All right, how about 37 years ago? Toots is the cat who drives a car.
2: Toots is no!
0: Toots is debuts on SNL in 1989 on this date.
2: Yeah, sad day, especially in the SNL world. Gilda Radner died of ovarian cancer at the age of 42.
0: Was she married?
2: She and Gene Wilder, I think, were married.
0: Were they married?
2: I think they were married. But yeah, may she rest in peace.
0: Rest in peace. Oh, man, I don't know the Rosanna Dana.
2: Yeah. Much of her, you know, characters or stuff from the classic, the old school SNL.
0: Were you a fan of her stuff?
2: I haven't seen much of it, but people loved it.
0: Yeah.
2: They speak so highly of her, especially the cast, that anybody that worked with her at the time.
0: And I bet some of the folks that you hear about, just the ones we hear, are the ones who were awesome in real life.
2: Yeah.
0: In addition to just being funny people.
2: Sure. I was watching a bit of that Martin Short documentary recently.
0: Oh, me too.
2: And apparently he and Gilda Radner dated for a while.
0: Yes, I actually was watching that myself.
2: I did not know that. So.
0: He just went through some tragedy.
2: He did. Yeah, he's gone through several rounds of tragedy, apparently, in his life, which learned in the documentary.
0: Have you gotten through?
2: We haven't watched the whole thing, but Heather and I think we're up to like the mid-2000s in the timeline of the documentary. Did you watch the whole thing?
0: No, I've only gotten just a little into
2: it. Okay, all right. It's pretty good.
0: Check it out. All right, so let's see. We had Cheers airing its final episode, 1983, more than 80 million people tuning in for that, making it the second highest rated series finale ever. That's behind MASH and Seinfeld.
2: Oh, okay. Still bronze, not bad. How about... Oh, wait, second highest rated.
0: Oh, yeah, it's behind MASH, but just ahead of Seinfeld.
2: Okay, gotcha. We lost Frank Sinatra on this day in 1998. He did it his way.
0: How about Weird Al putting out an album? Poodle Hat on the state in 2003. Do you have any of his albums?
2: I have none of them. Mm-mm, I had a friend that had the CD with Amish Paradise on it back in the day. But you don't have any of his stuff?
0: Nope.
2: Yeah. Weird Al, love you, buddy. 2009, we learned that Michael Vick was a jerk.
0: Boo. A lot of people say, hey, he made a mistake, forgive him. And I'm not going to. I don't.
2: Okay.
0: Okay. I'll forgive you, I guess, as a person, because that's what we're supposed to do. But I'm never going to forget.
2: Sure. Yeah. I understand. Completely. Yeah. 2009, Michael Vick released from Leavenworth. Allowed to serve the last 2 months of his sentence under house arrest. Spent 19 months behind bars for dogfighting.
0: I don't be messing around with that.
2: Yeah. Come on. Not the dogs.
0: Nope. Absolutely not. 15 years ago, we lost Macho Man Randy Savage. Rest in peace.
2: Oh, another sad one. Robin Gibb of the Bee Gees lost him 14 years ago in 2012.
0: Rest in peace to the greats.
2: Yes, all around.
0: Goodness gracious. Well, that was our history on this 20th day of May, and we're going to get into those 90s at 9 here in just a minute. That's brought to us by Lonnie Portner, State Farm Insurance.
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0: This, of course, when we start our 90s at 9, we've got 9:04 on the clock, but you mentioned Peter Cetera earlier.
2: Yeah, I got beat up for having long hair.
0: Not cool, man. I celebrate all long-haired freaky people.
2: Yes.
0: Right?
2: As do we all. We should.
0: And together, we can all get down to this one.
2: Yeah.

0: to Sarah and Joe.
1: That was a good job.
0: I think so.
1: Sarah and Joe.
0: Sarah and Joe.
1: J-A, it's my name.
0: Every once in a while, it sounds like there's a D.
1: Oh, yeah?
0: Ever so...
1: In Sarah or Jaw?
0: Jod.
1: In Jod?
0: Yeah, like at the very... Every now and again. Okay. What are you doing? That's voice actors for you.
1: Hey, there you go. Yep. It's their instrument.
0: Mm-hmm. They'll do it. All right, so I just saw something.
1: Yeah. Hear a mower going or something?
0: No, I'm getting a smell.
1: Oh, yeah? Good or bad smell?
0: Not good.
1: Okay. What's it smell like?
0: Kind of like, if...
1: Smell like Menard.
0: Yeah, like if okay. The smell of money drifts in the window a little bit.

0: Maybe.
1: You want me to close that window?
0: No, I don't think it's the window. I was like, that's why I looked, because I'm like, oh my gosh, is it me? Oh, is it my breath?
1: Are you looking my way, being like, I'm pretty sure it's you, but I don't want to call you out on the air.
0: No. You never know, honestly, in this room, what's happening, what the smells and sounds are, and that's part of the fun.
1: The sights and smells and sounds and experiences of energy.
0: It's really a sensory experience for a few of the senses, anyway.
1: Yeah, yeah.
0: So it turns out the perfect male and female forms have been updated.
1: Oh, yeah?
0: To look exactly how you look today. You're doing just fine.
1: Exactly. Well done, everybody.
0: Mm-hmm. You bet. In fact, remember when they were talking about that perfect male physique? I remember, what was this, a few years back? Dad bods.
1: Dad bods were kind of popular, yeah. And are they no longer popular?
0: Is that what they're saying?
1: Oh, no. Just when I fully committed to it.
0: Dude! What's it say? Report looked into it.
1: Okay. Perfect male and female forms have been updated. Sadly, dad bods are out. Man. So this is looked into the most desired body types using surveys and data from dating apps. Okay. Perfect male body?
0: Laughable.
1: 15% body fat, which is the thinnest and most athletic build that they considered. As part of the study, women are shown side-by-side comparison images and asked to pick the physiques they found most attractive. Okay. And male body fat percentage of 20% ranked second, followed by 25. But thinner is always better, they say. Okay, come on now, people. You want to cover the perfect female body?
0: What do we got
1: findings?
0: Here? I'm over here just scratching my head, like, what's going on today? Because I think about these types of studies and how the words can really mess with you.
1: Sure, yeah. Not good for all of our self-image and body dysmorphia issues abound.
0: There's a lot of, this is what you're supposed to know.
1: Yeah.
0: None of that, really.
1: Exactly.
0: You know, so don't worry about that. But it does say the perfect female body. See, now, also, I don't believe, I mean, I can't picture what percentage of body fat.
1: I know, yeah.
0: Like,
1: you can't say, like, okay, 25% body fat. I was like, got it. Mental image locked and loaded. I don't know.
0: They say 25% body fat. Ugh. I'll tell you what. Experts say there are several theories behind why women gravitate toward chiseled male physiques. They link the muscular physique probably to the portrait of the sculpted males we have seen as the heroes in all of our stories for many years.
1: Sure.
0: Which is why a lot of times I think women as damsel in distress.
1: Sure.
0: Has, you know, been like the, eh.
1: Yeah.
0: But stories like this, they don't mean anything.
1: I was going to say, they can tell me that, I mean, like, well, chiseled physique, like, hey, this is what it is. I'm 40. I'm married. I've got kids. I don't care what people want. It is what it is at this point.
0: I think mostly it's what do you want for yourself.
1: Yeah, exactly.
0: Because that's what you should be shooting for.
1: Exactly.
0: It doesn't really matter what other people see. They don't care.
1: Yeah.
0: They are worried about what they look like themselves.
1: Good call.
0: They are worried about what you think they look like. They're not worried about you. So, I'm going to Google 30%.
1: Yeah, how do you find that out? Is that like you got to go to a doctor to get that figured out? Or
0: I think you do. And
1: have you ever found out what you're voting?
0: I don't think so, but I know there's a couple ways. Like, one, they can do not a Turger test, but like a...
1: Oh, what?
0: Well, I was thinking a skin Turger test.
1: Okay.
0: Which this is something different, but like there's a certain amount of...
1: Just pinch your...
0: How much can you pinch? How much can you get? There's one of those. And then there's one where you get it into water and it's like a whole displacement.
1: Oh, wow. Okay.
0: Experiment. Okay, so I'm going to see, and I'm going to try to equate this to a human I think it resembles.
1: Okay.
0: So 30% body fat, was that on a man?
1: That was on a man. For no, 30% is ideal for women, 25% for men.
0: Okay. Let's see. And even that, you look that up, and it's absolutely varies wildly because we don't all have a one-and-done body. Our bodies are all made so differently. So 30% of anything is going to look different from one person to another.
1: Very true. Very true. We're all doing fine.
0: I know it. I think we're all doing so well.
1: If you're happy, hey, that's great.
0: There's a lot of confusion nowadays on what are you supposed to say and do and look like. And
1: yeah.
0: I don't know, man.
1: Yeah. I'm not going to worry about it. I'm going to crack open a beverage and have another piece of pizza.
0: You know what I'm going to do? Oh, dude, you know what I did do? I put your cake in the freezer.
1: Hey, there's cake.
0: Two pieces, man.
1: All right, two. All right.
0: Two. Cool. I got one. It's a yellow cake chocolate frosting.
1: Nice.
0: The other is a white cake, or is it a strawberry cake? With strawberry frosting? Either way, my mom made them both, and they were so good.
1: Sounds delicious.
0: And I forgot and felt real bad, so I put them in the freezer.
1: Nice.
0: And I'll bring them to you either tomorrow or at some date in the future that I remember.
1: I thought you meant the work freezer. I was almost out the door.
0: You mean the one that had the popsicles you forgot like 2 years ago? Did you ever notice I took them and ate them?
1: I don't ever get in that freezer.
0: Yeah.
1: But I'm glad you got your popsicles.
0: I sure did, Joe.
1: That's good.
0: Yep, we got that freezer back there. Patrick opens it up every now and again to see if we're keeping things clean.
1: Yeah, and we are not.
0: Guaranteed, buddies. All right, we got 9:18 on the clock. We're just talking away. We got a Wednesday on our hands, so we're going to do a song of the day here pretty soon from True Bank.
1: We're cooking stuff up.
0: Mm-hmm. Little rolling, striking.
1: Striking? Striker? What's striking?
0: I barely know her.
1: Hi.
0: We're going to get it all figured out. We're live in the MCG studio.
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0: 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Volume 5.
1: Sure is. 5 by the group 5. 98, that one came out. British boy band. Can you name any of the members of 5?
0: 1, 2, 3, 4, 5.
1: I'll be darned, that was their names.
0: No, I don't. I couldn't, but I betcha I could describe, well, I don't think I can describe what they're wearing. Is this the ones that were all white?
1: These gentlemen have different colored clothing on.
0: Is it red, yellow?
1: There's a dude wearing a yellow t-shirt with a red shirt over it.
0: I don't know. It's hard because I think of all these boy band.
1: Do you picture the video where they were all wearing white? Was it like Backstreet Boys or something?
0: Either a video or the CD cover thing.
1: We caught a bit of a... It was, I think it was a Blink-182 video. No, it was a... Oh, come on, who was it? Third Eye Blind. A Third Eye Blind video we watched recently. Heather just put on some, like, music videos on TV and was, you know,
0: yeah,
1: watching that, listening while she was cleaning and stuff over the weekend. And there was a video where they were all wearing all white. She was like, I bet they were trying to be like the Backstreet Boys or something in this one. Or probably a director or a set designer or whatever. It's like, guys, you should all wear white for the video. They did it in the Backstreet Boys video. People loved it.
0: And in Britney's video, Sometimes I Run.
1: Okay.
0: Remember she had the white shirt and the white kind of pants?
1: Yeah.
0: I bet that
1: Sometimes
0: was a whole thing.
1: Sometimes I Hide. Is that one?
0: Sometimes I'm scared of you. Yes.
1: Was that from 98? Maybe that's her true bank song of the day right there.
0: I do love me some Britney.
1: Yeah.
0: And I saw something yesterday, and it was a video of Britney. She was about to go...
1: Oh, that outfit. Sorry.
0: The white one, the Britney outfit? Yeah, you know, right?
1: Why? Yeah. Britney, every song... The outfit. I maybe don't remember the song until I see the outfit. I'm like, yeah, that one.
0: I remember too. Definitely her iconic fits. They do go with the songs. But
1: you heard or thought of her recently or something? You were saying?
0: Yeah, it was a video, and I don't know what she was doing. She was gonna go do something, and she made a little video talking about it. And she was just kind of being silly.
1: Yeah. It's just like something she posted to a social media, not like a music video of her.
0: Yeah. Okay. And it's like the last few days or whatever, week. And somebody made the video and the comparison of, like, Amanda Bynes. And I don't want that. I don't want to say that. Okay. And I don't want to give any kind of energy to that, whatever that they're putting out there. But...
1: Could you see it?
0: Maybe.
1: Yeah.
0: I don't know. And maybe not. Maybe it's just that they're never going to leave her alone.
1: Yeah.
0: And that's enough to make a person want to act. I mean, I would.
1: Yeah, I would. I couldn't last a day doing that kind of thing. And I would snap under the pressure and do things that after the fact, I'd be like, yeah, that wasn't the best course of action.
0: And we've seen that happen with Britney. It's played out in front of us. And we just.
1: For years now. Yeah.
0: Yeah, I was listening to. Yeah, when you listen to the lyrics, too, of her songs that she was singing long before any trouble, it's like, oh, my goodness. It's almost like they knew. And it was Britney, I hope she's just having the time of her life. Yes. And I hope that when those videos get put out there, she's like, no, I know people think that. Sure. I don't care.
1: I hope she's happy.
0: Me, too.
1: She's doing okay. Yes.
0: Man, it'd be tough to be a celebrity.
1: Favorite Britney fit from a classic video.
0: I'm a slave for you.
1: Okay.
2: What?
0: But it is really a cool
1: one. Outfit, wasn't it?
0: Yeah, it really was.
1: Is that the one with like the? Is it like a red bra top?
0: Yeah, and then she's got like the green pants, and there's like a thing over the green pants.
1: Were they the pants?
0: And then there was a green thing over.
1: I want to say they were blue like leather pants, and then she had basically looked like the top. What's a bikini top? And then the pink, red, whatever bikini bottoms were worn over the top of her leather hip huggers, if you will. The Green might be coming in when she performed it at the MTV, what was it, the VMAs, and she had the snake.
0: Uh-huh.
1: She had that green outfit.
0: Oh, yeah,
1: for that.
0: That was it. Yes, and I'm thinking of the pants, too. They are blue. And the thing I'm thinking that's going over it is just like the bikini bottom, yes, sort of, like Captain Underwear style on top of her pants. When a beautiful woman does it, it's different.
1: We all started doing it. You remember back in 2001.
0: Man, I did love that. I loved the look of her hair.
1: Yeah.
0: Kind of piecey.
1: Looked like it was probably really sweaty or greasy, but she made it look good.
0: And all those people. And it was hot in there. And it's like turning the fans on, you guys, and spread out. You're in a big room. Why are you all dancing in such a small corridor? You know, it's too hot in here, and you're all sweaty.
1: That video, Christina Aguilera's Dirty. Air conditioning didn't exist on those sets.
0: No way.
1: For those music videos at the time, apparently.
0: Absolutely not. Yeah, Britney was the queen of the hip hugger.
1: Yeah, yep, she wore a lot of that. Those were very popular back in the day, those jeans.
0: They are coming back.
1: Are they?
0: Yep. Yeah.
1: How does that make you feel?
0: That makes me feel worried.
1: Oh, yeah?
0: Crack kills.
1: Okay.
0: If you will.
1: Sure.
0: You sit down in those and woo!
1: They can't be comfortable.
0: No, no,
1: just
0: they aren't.
1: That, the Britney Spears thing we were just talking about from that video, I was like, man, that looks really uncomfortable.
0: Yeah, they just...
1: Or like, you can't put a wallet in the pocket of those.
0: No.
1: Probably don't even have a pocket.
0: If you did put a wallet in the pocket, it would be down so low that you would be sitting on it like under your thigh.
1: Yeah, yep, exactly.
0: And that's how
1: they have
0: low
1: really
0: they were.
1: Deep pockets to go halfway down the back of the leg.
0: It's like JNCO, but they're really tight pants.
1: Yeah, I don't know.
0: Sounds horrible.
1: Yeah.
0: Anyway, we relived it, and we were all there.
1: Yep, exactly.
0: We loved it at the time.
1: All the good old days.
0: What do you say we come back? Should we get ready for a True Bang song now?
1: I think we probably should. Do we want to dive into that?
0: Yeah, let's. We'll come back at it in just 1 second here,
1: good call.
0: And
1: I like that. Yep.
0: We're gonna get together, experience a little tunage. Be right back.
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1: All right, here we go, here we go, here we go now. 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If you do make the trip in to see them, you're going to feel like you're Norm from Cheers. They'll be like, hey, there they are.
0: That's right, and I love it.
1: Exactly. So it's like a home away from home there at True Bank. And we decided to see if we could bust out a couple of options because we just couldn't make up our mind for what direction we wanted to go in. We had thought Garth, because you had heard a song of his from 98, Sneak In,
0: mm-hmm.
1: Yesterday or some such time when you were listening?
0: Yep.
1: Okay, so we're going to break out in just a bit a Garth tune from that year, but We also, stemming from our talk about Britney and the iconic outfits from the music videos, decided to go with the one where she... This is the one where she was wearing the all-white outfit?
0: Mm-hmm. Okay. Is this the one we want, or do we want to do a different outfit?
1: We can do this one. Okay. I think we can do this one.
0: All right.
1: One of our TrueBank songs of the day. Here we go. Here's Sometimes...

0: I'd like to be on a beach right now.
1: Sure. A couple of beverages. Nice scenery. Ah, yes.
0: But it's only 9:47, guys. Hey, we got up early. We've been up long enough.
1: Yeah. Time for a little break, I think.
0: Probably 5 o'clock better. Somewhere?
1: Yeah,
0: I don't know.
1: Might as well.
0: Those are the rigmarole.
1: Yeah, exactly.
0: Time.
1: There's a country tune somewhere that applies to what we're thinking. So, double dose of TruBank Song of the Day. Two of them.
0: Ow!
1: I know you can do that. Yeah. Yeah, we took it there. Garth with two pina coladas.
0: Not the one I heard last night.
1: Which was not the one you were thinking. So
0: nope.
1: It was another Garth song from 98. Yep. All right. Still wondering. But Britney Spears also with Sometimes in there with the video with the white outfit.
0: Mm-hmm.
1: TruBank Songs of the Day this week. 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
0: Well, it does look like we're about ready to head out of here. It's 10 till 10. Our show goes till 10, buddy. We gotta get back to other parts of our
1: other
0: day.
1: Work.
0: What a bummer.
1: Yeah.
0: That's the way it goes. We're gonna look through and see some of the stuff that's happened in the world.
1: One of them being Travolta's hat.
0: Yes!
1: He's wearing berets now.
0: Oh, my God. When I saw it over the weekend, I was like, oh, I know we're going to talk about this.
1: We'd forgotten until just now. Apparently, he's worn, like, several different berets. And it was like, how long is he at the Cannes Film Festival?
0: Yeah. And is that just his thing now?
1: I wonder. He's got that little beard going. And I want to say there's some Just for Men in that beard.
0: Mm-hmm.
1: Not naturally that dark, but
0: absolutely,
1: that's cool. And sporting some different berets, some glasses going. He looks like Ed Harris in The Truman Show.
0: Yes, or Sam Jackson on a regular day.
1: And just Sam Jackson being Sam.
0: Wow.
1: Maybe, I mean, they were friends. They did Pulp Fiction together back in the day. Maybe Travolta's been hanging on to this look for like over 30 years, being like, one of these days, I'm going to break it out.
0: Oh my gosh, what if the next time we see Sam, he's dressed like Travolta?
1: What's Travolta? Saturday Night Fever? Or Grease? Urban Cowboy?
0: Urban maybe? Cowboy, I'd
1: okay.
0: like to
1: he's
0: see
1: got
0: that.
1: Options.
0: Oh man. And we were talking, John Travolta's, like, he was known for his hair.
1: Mm-hmm.
0: And now the hats, like, he's got a big head.
1: Yeah, he's got You said he's got a distinct head or something.
0: Yeah.
1: I was like, he's apparently got a big head. I remember a comedian or somebody, I don't know who, I don't remember, but saying that, like, yeah, his head, it looks like it'd be the case that you would carry a normal-sized head in. Like, it's just, it's like a head, but bigger.
0: It's so good.
1: That's, we love you, Travolta.
0: Yes.
1: And you look nice. I like his little look he's got going.
0: I love him.
1: Yeah.
0: Like, I love John Travolta. I really do. Is there anything else? I can't think of anything that's like, nah, that's...
1: That he did that it's like, that's terrible. No.
0: And you know what? I shouldn't... Well, yeah, he's just a...
1: Yeah.
0: Just acting.
1: And he's flying his planes, and now he's wearing berets and sporting beards and glasses, and I hope this is his new look going forward. He's entered this stage of life.
0: Yeah.
1: You wear that hat, man.
0: A different hat for each month.
1: Yeah.
0: Could the people handle it?
1: Will they all be berets, just different colors or styles, or is he going to just try different hats?
0: We find out he's selling hats now.
1: Oh, no, that's it. His wig maker is on vacation.
0: Oh, John. What's your favorite of his movies?
1: Favorite movies?
0: That's so tough.
1: I know. I suppose I'm going to have to go Grease. Go
0: yes.
1: Grease. You?
0: Mm-hmm, Grease. And I was thinking about Grease yesterday. Yeah. I do. Every day, I'm sure. And it was whatever the scene going through my mind, and I thought, oh, I can pretty well recite this as the characters do.
1: Okay.
0: Because I have it down.
1: Mm-hmm.
0: I've seen it enough times. And I thought, you know, honestly, if somebody handed us a script, we could sit in here and pretty much read the movie, like, audibly, how
1: sure.
0: it sounds with the inflection and everything
1: else.
0: The
1: cadence and all the, yeah. What, do you remember what scene it was you were thinking of?
0: They were... Yes. Sayazi, Danny? We had a change of plans. Like, I...
1: What are you doing here?
0: Yeah, you know? Why'd you go back to Australia?
1: So she laid her eyes on her, hey, Zuko?
0: But that's not all she laid on her, eh? I mean, we could. We could do that.
1: We have plenty of time.
0: Yep, actually, when the mics are off, that's...
1: That's our style.
0: That's how we roll. But hey, people that have seen Grease, you get it.
1: There are other people out there that watch that movie just way too much, right?
0: You would think that...
1: I hope.
0: We're not just weird.
1: We're just weird, maybe. Either way, I'm going to keep doing the thing.
0: Same. Do we want to do any kind of an interesting audio bit before
1: you seen any good stuff there before we got to get out of the room?
0: I don't know. I see a woman gave birth to a baby boy in a Brooklyn courtroom.
1: Oh, wow. Like during a court case or something?
0: Yes, it looks like it was during her arraignment. What's that mean? Oh, well, she had on drug possession.
1: Oh, no.
0: But she... Let's just see.
7: The baby was unfortunately not delivered by the officer. The officer took her pants off and removed the baby who was hanging in the...
1: Oh, my word. Oh, wow. Okay. Oh.
0: I mean, I pushed stop. We still don't know where the baby was hanging.
1: Better finish it off.
0: Okay, ready?
1: Yeah.
7: Like, she completed delivery with her hands behind her back.
0: Hey!
1: Oh.
0: Either way, woman,
1: yeah.
0: With your hands behind your back, you delivered a baby.
1: Congratulations on your little bundle of joy there in your sweatpants.
0: And get your life back on track.
1: Oh,
0: you're going to be okay.
1: My word. Oh. Man, we could have just stopped talking to Grease. I planned on having an early lunch after this, but I don't know now.
0: Oh, shoot. You never know what you're going to get up in here on a day. So, hey, the world be the world. We just play it for you.
1: Exactly.
0: Okay.
1: We just sit back and comment.
0: Mm. Well, I hope you have a wonderful day.
1: Yes, all around. Good days for us here on this Wednesday.
0: Yeah, and tell you what, tomorrow... You make sure you're back here ready to get some Adventureland tickets, have some fun with us, start that Thursday, right?
1: Yep, one step closer to Memorial Day weekend.
0: 3 days, buddy. Here we come. All right, well, anything big other than working today?
1: No, just work, and then home, and then we're going to be back here doing another one. You?
0: Same.
1: Yeah, okay.
0: Something to look forward to for tomorrow.
1: Exactly.
0: All right, well, yes, until then.
1: Check you later.
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10: 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He earned all academic Little Hawkeye Conference honors. 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Levi is a Kiwanis Student of the Month and is also on the DMAC President's List. 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Levi owns Cardinal Kettle Corn with his twin brother Lance. 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
13: Here's your Energy FM weatherology forecast. I'm meteorologist Jennifer Wojcicki. Mainly clear skies today with daytime highs approaching 62. Northeasterly winds 8 to 15 miles per hour. Partly cloudy skies tonight, lows dip down to about 46. Slight chance for showers tomorrow, high of 62. Rain showers likely Friday, highs around 61. 72, mainly cloudy Saturday. Right now, 52.
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The Weeknd, Die For You. Harry Styles has kicked off the Together Together tour in Amsterdam, and some fans upset about the stage layout. One of his reps has responded. I'll tell you more about the whole situation coming up. Right now, it's Hunter X with Golden.

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0: Harry Styles, American Girls. Harry kicked off the Together Together tour in Amsterdam. He's got 5 more shows there, the next one coming up on Wednesday. But some fans who paid for the VIP floor experience are upset about the layout of the stage. If you've seen videos, you know where the main stage ends. It then branches out into all these walkways into the crowd. They're saying that it is obstructing their view. So a representative of his tour said the floor concept was designed to give fans freedom of movement and the ability to experience the show from different positions rather than being confined to one fixed viewing angle. That open, free-flowing floor experience has always been an essential part of Harry's live shows. A small area of the staging in specific floor positions appears to have had a restricted sight line. Those areas are being reviewed carefully and adjusted where possible in compliance with all safety restrictions.
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0: Benson Boone, Beautiful Things. Congrats to Benson. The video for that song, Beautiful Things, just reached 1 billion views on YouTube. It features Benson and his band performing the song against a Utah landscape. It was on his Fireworks and Rollerblades album, which was his debut album released in 2024.
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17: Here's your Energy FM weatherology forecast. I'm meteorologist Jennifer Vujicic. Mainly clear skies today with daytime highs approaching 62. Northeasterly winds 8 to 15 miles per hour. Partly cloudy skies tonight, lows dip down to about 46. Slight chance for showers tomorrow, high of 62. Rain showers likely Friday, highs around 61. 72, mainly cloudy Saturday. Currently 54.
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Alex Warren with Ordinary. Ella Langley had quite the night on Sunday at the ACM Awards. I'll tell you all about it coming up. Right now, Madonna and Sabrina Carpenter's Bring Your Love.

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0: Langley, She's in Texas. That song is number one for its 10th week on the Billboard Hot 100 Singles Chart. Ella was in Vegas Sunday night for the 61st Academy of Country Music Awards, where she swept all of the categories she was nominated in, winning a total of 7 trophies, including Female Vocalist of the Year. Following a standing ovation, she said, "I'm trying to get to say something, but I can't." She then said, "Thank you, the women in this category, to the women in this life. This is a weird thing to do." 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
5: Here's your Energy FM weatherology forecast. I'm meteorologist Jennifer Wojcicki.
12: mainly clear skies today with daytime highs approaching 62. Northeasterly winds 8 to 15 miles per hour. Partly cloudy skies tonight, lows dip down to about 46. Slight chance for showers tomorrow, high of 62. Rain showers likely Friday, highs around 61. 72, mainly cloudy Saturday. Currently, it's 55 degrees.
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Dua Lipa was recently spotted attending the premiere at the Cannes Film Festival of the movie Paper Tiger, which stars Adam Driver and Miles Teller. Here's Dance the Night.

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0: Benson Boone, sorry, I'm here for someone else. Benson's 32-date Wanted Man Tour runs July through September. 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

Machine Gun Kelly and Black Bear, my ex's best friend. Noah Kahan made Time Magazine's 100 Most Influential People of 2026, and they had Marcus Mumford from Mumford & Sons write about him for the article. I'll tell you more about it coming up. It's Zara Larson with Midnight Sun.

0: taking it down a notch. 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

0: Noah Kahan, The Great Divide, that's the title track to his latest album, which is number one for its third week on the Billboard 200, deservedly so. I'm obsessed with this album. Now, Noah earned himself a spot on Time Magazine's The 100 Most Influential People of 2026. Marcus Mumford wrote the article and said about Noah, musically, he brings us closer to our humanity in the same way some of the great 60s folk songwriters did, pairing lyrics set in a particular space and time with traditionally infused pop melodies like Bob Dylan and Joni Mitchell at their best. It's the Everything on Sale Memorial Day event from Sleep Number. 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

the middle of the week, Wednesday, and I feel like maybe we could use a song to help us get some of our energy out. Maybe something to sing along to. It's Panic at the Disco. I write sins, not tragedies.

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0: with two sweet. 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

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Olivia Rodrigo is getting ready to release her third studio album. The title, kind of unusual. I'm going to tell you how it all came about coming up. Right now, from that new album, it's Drop Dead.

0: 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Always make good choices. 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

0: Langley, she's in Texas. Olivia Rodrigo will release her third studio album on June 12th. It's called You Seem Pretty Sad for a Girl So in Love. Kind of an unusual title. Where did it come from? She says it was an offhand comment that her producer, Dan Nigro, made during a studio session. She said she was explaining her goal to him about wanting to capture and master the art of a sad love song, as melancholy, depressing love songs are her absolute favorites. And while they were talking, he just casually remarked, "Oh, you seem pretty sad for a girl so in love." She says that phrase instantly clicked with her, and she knew that it perfectly captured the melancholic, slightly longing tone of the romantic love songs that she wanted to write for the album.
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10: Here's your Energy FM weatherology forecast. I'm meteorologist Jennifer Vujicic. Partly cloudy this afternoon with highs around 62. Northeasterly winds 8 to 15 miles per hour. Partly cloudy tonight, lows around 46. Cloudy tomorrow, slight chance of rain showers, high of 62. Daytime highs approaching 61. Friday with rain showers likely. 72, mainly cloudy skies expected Saturday. Right now, it's 59 degrees.
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0: 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Did Madonna just call out Charlie XCX? So Charlie released a song with the lyrics, "I think the dance floor is dead, so now we're making rock music." And Madonna just posted to Instagram some photos with the caption, "If your dance floor feels dead, maybe you're playing the wrong music."
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Rogers, Ed Sheeran. Well, a very good Wednesday afternoon to you. Chuck D here. Maroon 5's got a new song. It's called Heroin. Now, there is an E at the end of that word, which I think is a very important distinction.

0: That is Sienna Spiro. That is Die on This Hill. Okay, all this week we've been taking a look at the Colbert Countdown. Stephen Colbert, his final late show is coming up tomorrow evening. Tonight, he does this thing called the Colbert Questionnaire, where he sits down with super famous people and asks them hard-hitting questions like, what's your favorite sandwich? So tonight, he will take the Colbert Questionnaire. Who's going to be asking the questions? That's a bit of a surprise. We're going to have to wait and see. We do know that Bruce Springsteen is going to be on this evening as, I believe, his final musical guest. Yeah, the Colbert Countdown, only two episodes left. 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

trend or tremend raising some sculpted eyebrows out there is that men are now embracing aesthetic treatments, sometimes to the extreme, in a trend called looks maxing, which is the maximization of one's appearance. Also what it's called when you get plastic surgery at TJ Maxx.

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0: That is Miles Smith. 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All right, so Selena Gomez has announced her next acting gig. Yeah, she's going to be in a movie by this director named Brady Corbett. Brady got nominated for an Academy Award recently with his movie The Brutalist. Now, I'm not sure what to expect because The Brutalist, yeah, that was over 3 hours long. I don't know if I can sit through a three-hour movie, but if Selena Gomez is in it, I might be able to get talked into that.
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How you go from housewife to a sneaky link? Got you running around in all type of Benz's and Rolls. Girl, you used to ride in the rinky dink. I'm the one put you in Eliante. 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You was rocking Coach bags, got you Sinead. Side to Frisco, I call her my baby. 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Having nightmares are going through your phone. Can't even record, you got me out.

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1: 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Yeah, June 11th, I think, first game. Anyway, for the big final, when they crown the champion, BTS is going to be performing the halftime show.

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0: 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It is Penny Maldonado. 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
12: Here's your Energy FM weatherology forecast. I'm meteorologist Jennifer Wojcicki. Partly cloudy skies this afternoon with daytime highs approaching 63. Northeasterly winds 8 to 15 miles per hour. Partly cloudy skies again tonight. Lows level off around 45. 62 tomorrow, overcast skies. Highs around 62 Friday with rain showers likely, 62 Saturday. Right now, it's 61 degrees.
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1: 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There's this 13-year-old kid about ready to graduate college from the University of Minnesota. His name is Elliot Tanner. He's a fourth-year physics major. He's got a math minor. He wants to get his Ph.D. He started college at the age of 9. He's already been accepted to the U of M's physics Ph.D. program. Just remarkable. But I imagine it was a bit of a rude awakening, though, for his parents that very first time they saw their 13-year-old doing keg stands at the Lambda Lambda Lambda house.
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Evanescence. That is Bring Me to Life. All right, if your kids are into Roblox, let them know Zara Larsson has got another event. Yeah, she did one a couple of years ago. She is back in the Roblox universe. Here she is with Midnight Sun.

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1: Today's most awesome people on the planet Earth today, the students and the teachers at Cedar Hill Elementary School in Limestone County, Alabama, just outside of Huntsville. Yeah, so apparently the first grader, the students were just kind of hanging out in their classroom. Their teacher, Ms. Hodges, was delivering the lecture, and all of a sudden she lost consciousness. And she went into a seizure. So the students, you know, they leap to the rescue. A couple of them run next door to the next classroom, and they tell that teacher. And so they call the paramedics. They come in. They assist Ms. Hodges. She turns out to be okay. She was having a seizure. It was her very first time, so she didn't know what was going on either. So to the very, very alert first grade students and the faculty there at Cedar Hill Elementary School, congratulations. Wonderful. Today's most awesome people on the planet Earth today.
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0: Lows level off around 45 tonight under partly cloudy skies. Northeast winds 5 to 10 miles an hour. High temperatures reach up to 62 tomorrow, overcast skies. Cloudy tomorrow night, chance of rain showers 48. Showers likely Friday, highs around 62. 72, mainly cloudy skies Saturday. Right now, it's 63 degrees.
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0: 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In the meantime, have another hit.
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0: That is Hozier. We heard from Somber before that. Homewrecker. Well, it appears now that the Jonas Brothers have got a podcast. 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

0: That is Jelly Roll out on tour this summer with Post Malone, their big-ass stadium tour. 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

That is Chapel Row, and looking forward to the month of June for many reasons. But Olivia Rodrigo, her new album comes out next month. You Seem Pretty Sad for a Girl So In Love. No, I'm not being judgmental. That's actually the name of the album. Here she is with Drop Dead.

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1: That is Olivia Dean. So easy. Chuck D here. All right, the Colbert Countdown. Two more episodes left. The very final episode of The Late Show with Stephen Colbert airs tomorrow night. Tonight, you know, he does this thing called the Colbert Questionnaire, where he sits down with super famous people and asks them really hard-hitting questions like, what's your favorite sandwich? Well, tonight, he will be the recipient. He will take the questionnaire. Who's going to be asking the questions? No idea. It is going to be a star-studded night. We do know that Bruce Springsteen is going to be on, as I'm assuming his final musical guest. Yeah, the Colbert Countdown, final episode coming up tomorrow night. 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

King cobras are spreading to different parts of India by hitching rides on some of the country's busiest railway networks, a new study has found. The study says that the cobras are probably attracted to the availability of prey on the trains because freight trains carrying grain or fruit can attract rodents. Explains the new slogan for Ben's Basmati Rice. Don't worry, the rodents that were in this rice were all killed by the hitchhiking cobras.

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0: 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She was on Saturday Night Live. Man, she is killer. 80 years old today. 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

0: belated birthday wishes going out to Sam Smith. Just turned 34 years old yesterday. 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

0: Time now for today's Facebook friend of the day. It is Penny Maldonado. 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
5: Here's your Energy FM weatherology forecast. I'm Derek Hite. Lows level off around 45 tonight under partly cloudy skies. Northeast winds 5 to 10 miles an hour. High temperatures reach up to 62 tomorrow. Overcast skies. Cloudy tomorrow night. Chance of rain showers 48. Showers likely Friday. Highs around 62. 72 mainly cloudy skies Saturday. Right now it's 63 degrees.
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to new research, 6 in 10 Americans will let a brand sponsor their wedding, and should that brand cover the entire wedding bill, they would let the brand mascot officiate the wedding. That's how desperate people are to pay for their lavish weddings. Honey, you're the one who insisted on having a living carousel of all white horses, so now we gotta be married by the Mucinex Booger Man.

0: So I find this kind of interesting. Because of inflation, we are ordering French fries a lot less when we go to fast food joints. You know how you'll go and you'll get the combo meal? Well, a lot of people, instead of getting the combo meal and getting the sandwich and the fries and the drink, they're going a la carte. I just want the sandwich, or maybe just the sandwich and a soda. So you know that classic thing, hey, you want fries with that? The answer more and more often is becoming no, because we just like, well, we can't really afford it.
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0: Miley Cyrus getting that star on the Hollywood Walk of Fame coming up on Friday. Chuck D here. Hey, thanks so much for spending some time with us today. Sure do appreciate it. I'll be back again tomorrow afternoon. Hope you will as well.
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